All right, some moody R&B there from the early 60s from Lloyd Nolan. I don't know about you. A wonderful and very unusual kind of soul jazz version of My Favorite Things. Yes, from Candy Love. I believe the same singer as Candace Love, Chicago singer. 67 or 68. I'd hazard. Andrew McPherson before that. Chicago area jazz drummer and some very dreamy and exotic atmospheres from him and his crew from the mid-60s. That was their read of Delilah. That was one Robert Heckler on those ringing vibraphones. Gene Banks. Fun R&B pop sound from early 60s Detroit, Jailer, coming out of the Dotson Brothers. Just an incredible mid-60s surf guitar mangling from West Texas. Just going crazy with those reverb crashes on Orbit. Dee Brown. Atlanta singer Dee Brown and some high urgency soul there, a track entitled More Time. I love those surf guitars on that one. And The Masqueraders, late 60s side, a group I associate with a couple of killer records they cut in Detroit. Just one of these records that sounds like $1 million. I Ain't Gonna Stop. This show is the Palace of Emotions. My name is Little Danny, here for a summer-long engagement on WFMU Fridays, 8 to 9 p.m. As ever, thanks to Mr. Finewine for the invite and the vote of confidence. I am normally and still heard as well on the Cool Blue Flame Thursday nights in the Drummer Stream. Worth looking into. Hope everyone is holding up okay. Here is some more music.

Everything I have is yours. Never let me go. This is cancer. The moon children. The moon rules the Cancerian, a water sign. Dates June 23rd until July 21st. Cancer are some of the better homemakers in the solar system. Extremely devoted and loyal. Make good parents, excellent. Very creative. An extremely lucky sign. Always seem to manage the unmanageable. Cancer. Extremely possessive, jealous. Their love runs deeper, the deepest of the deepest. Extremities of the phantoms of the sea, water, cancer. Concerned. Involved, extremely sensitive. Sometimes hard for them to understand. Have egos, class, finesse, and they are needed. Water purifies, cancer gives, purifies. Stimulates. It's an easy situation.

Okay, what a gorgeous soul ballad. From Carol Jones and the Soul Reflections, from the soul hotbed of Cheyenne, Wyoming, late 60s. I believe those were some servicemen. I Need You So Bad. Coming out of the very first record by Arthur Alexander, as far as I know, recorded around 1960. Recorded as June Alexander before he broke nationally as Arthur Alexander. I like the name June for men and women. His sound very distinct and distinctly his own at that early date. Sally Sue Brown, Johnny and the Brothers of Soul, totally inspired blast of soul there from the early 70s from Rochester, New York. It's All Right Girl, coming out of Ruby and the Romantics. Huge sound and high desperation from Ruby and the Romantics. Your Baby Doesn't Love You Anymore from 1965. Richard Caton, late 60s, Louisiana singer, I think from New Orleans, and just a lovely sound there on I Like to Get Near You. The Village Choir, also known as the Village Soul Choir. Love the big production harps on that one. That was Along the Beach, Part 1. And, well, if you know me, you know that I always keep one or two astrology records within easy reach at all times and at the ready. And we heard from Nat Adderley and his sextet and a vocal, spoken word vocal from the DJ Rick Holmes in his curious pronunciation of solar. And I send that one out with love to all my Cancerians from the Cannonball Adderley Presents Soul Zodiac, written and narrated by Rick Holmes. Billy Wells in the Outer Realm Unlimited, deep psychedelic soul sound from Miami from the early 70s. Date with Destiny, and the set began with something from the late 60s, just bursting with that chaotic energy that I very much associate with my city of Philadelphia, the Eden of the East. That was those were the Eminons, in track entitled Look in the Wanads.

Okay, going out on a deeply lovelorn note, as goddess intended. That was Winona Carr, beautiful torchy soul ballad there from the early 60s, carrying a torch, coming out of Jimmy Phillips, pretty obscure one, that She Belongs to Me, mid-60s Los Angeles side. What was the quote from that? Gonna handcuff my baby to me? Sure, and beginning that very short set, we heard from Vivian Copeland, New York City area singer from the late 60s. That was Chaos in My Heart. This is WFMU East Orange, WMFU Mount Hope in New York City and Rockland County, 91.9 FM. 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Happy 4th of July to those who celebrate, and please stay tuned for Burn It Down with Nate.

All right, folks, welcome to the program. I am Nate Kay. This is Burn It Down here on WFMU. I'll be with you until the midnight hour. And it is July 3rd. July 4th observed for many of us. And I hope everybody got a day off today and is going to be able to do what they want to do tomorrow. We finished up our first set tonight with a band called Parking out of Louisville, Kentucky. That was a track called Lanterns off of their 2025 LP, Portraits. Some legendary bands out of Louisville, Kentucky. And I don't know. I think Parking holds their own on that one. We heard Debris Bardot before that with Where Glimpsed Before. This is another track off of a compilation I was talking about last week called Concrete Rock New York DIY, which is this fantastic compilation from Desert Island Recordings. It's kind of a snapshot of the New York City underground DIY rock, punk, whatever you want to call it, community at this particular moment in time. And it's fantastic, and I'm going to keep pulling tracks off of that in the weeks to come. Cherry Cheeks before that, they have a new LP out called Dio and the Bites LP. And we heard the track Bites Ballad. Oddfellows before that with Late on Love. Oddfellows, they were around in the early to mid 90s, broke up, went on to form, you know, some of the most well-known bands coming out of a certain sector of the Texas punk scene. Marked Men, Mind Spiders, High Tension Wires, etc. And they've reunited to do this LP, this self-titled LP. And we heard the track Late on Love. A classic prior to from the Zeros with Don't Push Me Around. We heard the Sods doing the track Snakes. That's from that Sniffing Glue UK punk comp 79 to 82 that came out earlier in the year. We heard Death. A band called Death before that with Where Do We Go From Here from For the World to See. Death is playing this year's Goner Fest, and, you know, I'm often ambivalent to lukewarm about sort of legendary bands that were plucked from obscurity and then reunited. You know, sometimes it can be fantastic, other times it's maybe not ill-advised, hence the ambivalence. But I'm actually really, really excited to see Death because I think every single song on For the World to See is just an absolute classic. And to see them performed live, I'm really looking forward to that. We heard the Mice before that with Not Proud of the USA. I'll continue to play that until I feel otherwise. And we started it off with the reason why we're a little bit, you know, behind schedule, so to speak, this evening is because last week I ended the show with a very, very substantial chunk of Full Size's The Song. We got about 15 minutes through, roughly halfway through, and I decided to start off this week's show with the other half. So we made it through The Song from Full Size Play The Song, available through Three Lobed Records, if you want that for yourself whenever you feel like listening to it. That gets us up to speed. Got a lot of really cool stuff tonight. I, you know, inspired in part by Joe Magasco's single file that he does every week where he grabs a bunch of random 45s. I was thinking to myself this week how I love nothing more than to play 45s back and forth, and I get to do that during Singles Going Steady, but I don't often do that on my regular weekly shows, and I decided that I was going to do that tonight. So not exactly a random assortment of 45s. I pulled them all from my garage files, if you will. And, you know, I put some back, picked other ones up. So, but it's not overly curated, I suppose. It's a random assortment that I deliberately chose, we'll say. And so that's what we're going to hear in this next set. I'm really excited to play it for you, but play all those for you. But first, we're going to get things rolling here with new music from the always reliable Can't Stop, Won't Stop, Bevis Frond. I'm Nate Kay. 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

All right, folks, I'm back. This is Nate K here on July 4th Observed, a.k.a. July 3rd. Coming to you live out of Jersey City, New Jersey. It's the freeform station of the nation, WFMU. You know, I'm going to digress for a moment. WFMU, I'm proud to be a part of it in this, I would say, somewhat complicated July 4th, 250th birthday celebration. You got to look for the good, and WFMU is the great, in my opinion, and I'm proud to be here playing tracks like Let Them Talk by Dan Penn. That's a single from 1964 released on the Fame Recording Company. Dan Penn did not write that song, perhaps better known as a songwriter, you know, some of the greatest soul tunes ever recorded. He didn't write this one, and it looks like Rick Hall actually took a songwriting credit on this one. That was the final track we played in a sort of, you know, set within a set kind of thing, where I played relatively random, as I think I said at the top, not overly curated, a set of 45s that I pulled from my 60s garage files from home. Because I don't think I play enough 45 sometimes. You know, I kind of hoard them for singles going steady. And it's my favorite way to play records, whether on the air or at home or at a bar. So that's what I did for that last set. And before Dan Penn, we heard Kathy Young in a track called Spoonful. That is from a 1969 single on Mainstream Records. We heard Chris Carpenter before that with a track called This World Is Closing In On Me. I'll have to fix that on the in-acuplay there. You know what? I'm just going to do it now because it's going to drive me crazy if I don't. From 1968 on United Artists. As I was listening to that, I've heard that song many times, and as I was listening to it, I was thinking to myself, I would really like to hear Scott Walker do a version of that song, record a version of that song. We heard the Black River Circus before that with Love's Gonna Carry Me Home from 1969 on the MRC Records label, which stands for Major Recording Company. They weren't messing around, man. If you signed to MRC, you were signed to a major recording company. Stone Country before that with a cover of Bob Dylan's Wheels on Fire. 1969, that one was on the RCA Records label. We heard Master's Apprentice before that with Undecided. That was originally released in 1967 on the Aster label. Master's Apprentice out of Australia. I have a reissue that came out on Ugly Pop sometime in the 2000s. We heard Leslie Gore before that with a nice sort of fuzz dancer called No Matter What You Do on the Mercury label, 1965. We heard the Swingin' Yo-Yos prior to one of my favorite garage tunes of all time, Do Something, from the Jubilee label, 1967. Another absolute fuzz crusher before that, Richard and the Young Lions with Nasty on the Philips label, 1966. And we heard the Hondells doing their cover of the Brian Wilson Beach Boys track, Little Honda, that is now, in my humble opinion, sort of owned by Yola Tengo. And then we started things off prior to doing that set. I played a track off the new Bevis Frond record, Horrible Heights. We heard Draining the Bad Blood. And I said, you know, they're just like this always reliable band at this point. They almost have this like GBV Robert Pollard quality to me, in the sense that it's just a highly prolific kind of can't stop, won't stop approach to recording. And it's not a matter of, oh, is this, you know, good or is this bad? Or it's just, can I keep up? And when I do with Bevis Frond, I'm always quite pleased. Before we jump back into the music, I want to let you know about some upcoming fill-ins this weekend. We've got Laura Cantrell filling in for Michael Shelley tomorrow. It's exciting stuff. Radio Thrift Shop back on the airwaves Saturday, July 4th from 11 a.m. to 1 p.m. That is appointment radio, in my opinion. Maggie Hertz fills in for Marty McSorley tomorrow night, 9 p.m. to midnight. 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
And Faye will be filling in for the Oh No show on Sunday, this Sunday, July 5th, from 6 p.m. to 8 p.m. And if you look at the upcoming fill-ins list, like I do, you may have noticed that Faye was scheduled to fill in for me next week. And that it's actually not going to be happening because Burn It Down will be preempted next week by WFMU's live broadcast from the No Fun Festival at Roulette in Brooklyn. And if you're not familiar with what's going on there, that's Thursday, July 9th through Saturday, July 11th. Roulette is hosting the No Fun New Perspectives Festival. It's this lineup of, you know, marquee names in avant-garde, improvisational, free music. And WFMU is going to be broadcasting all three nights from 8 p.m. to midnight each night. You know, you got folks like Bill Nace, who we mentioned earlier, Lee Rinaldo, Raven Chacon, Zena Parkins, Nate Woolley, and on and on and on. So that's what's going to be happening next Thursday, Friday, and Saturday from 8 p.m. to midnight. So no Burn It Down and no Faye. But Faye is filling in this weekend, so do check that out. All right, let's get back to the music here. Here's a Pooh Sticks single, a B-side, from 1991. It's called The World Is Turning On. Let's hope so. I'm Nate Kay. This is Burn It Down.

0: Hey folks, how's it going out there? If you're just joining us, you're tuned in to WFMU East Orange, WMFU Mount Hope in New York City and Rockland County at 91.9 FM and online at WFMU.org. And I am Nate the K. The name of this program is Burn It Down. I got about another hour left in tonight's show. We finished up that set with the Mighty Prison from Rockaway Beach, New York City. They have a new album coming out called Big Rigs on the BQE. And we heard the single edit of a much larger, longer track called Sunrise Highway. I caught them a couple weeks ago. Incredible stuff. They had a baritone sax player and a trombone player to augment the band, and it was righteous. The Pink Noise before that, from a single on Captured Tracks going back 17 years on that one. Golden Light, the name of the track we heard. Odyssey Cult before that. Odyssey Cult is the evolving, undulating solo project of Ethan Miller from Comets on Fire and Howlin' Rain and all that good stuff. And Volume 3 of the Odyssey Cult project, we'll call it, is coming out soon. That was a single off of it called The Yeti's Eye. I don't have the entire personnel for that track, but I'm sure it's stunning if that's your bag. Skirting before that, some new music out of Joshua Tree via Brooklyn, New York. That track was called Time Thief from the Wants and Needs EP, which I believe is released on 10-inch, which, I personally, this is something I've talked about on the air before, I personally don't like a 10-inch because I don't know how to file them, and that causes me, completely self-created anxiety, but anxiety nonetheless. But all that said, I absolutely commend Skirting for keeping the 10-inch vinyl EP format alive and kicking, because it is a classic format, even if yours truly has his issues with it. The Smashing Times before that with Please Come Along With Me. This is from a reissue and an augmented, expanded reissue of their first cassette EP, Come Along With Me. It's due on K Perennial. Holt Bodish from Mordecai has a new solo album out called Gorgeous on the Celluloid Lunch label. And we heard the track Wasn't It the Job. 68 Comeback, can't miss, right? With the track 68 from the Sore Losers soundtrack. We heard Badger Hunt. I really dig this band. The track was called My Heart's a Race Car from their Full Moon in My Pocket release. The Tubs before that. If you ever wondered what Richard Thompson would sound like fronting Sugar, the Tubs give you the answer. Who's Gonna Love You Now? Hard Life, the name of the album, coming out soon on Merge. And we started things off with the Poo Sticks and The World Is Turning On. And that gets us up to speed. I want to remind everybody that next week, Friday, July 10th, Monty Hall Film Night presents, hosted by Fabio, Beyond the Valley of the Dolls. I can't recommend coming out to this enough. I'll read the description and then I'll give my little footnotes for this here, or my little commentary. An all-girl rock band moves to Hollywood in the hopes of achieving success, only to be lured by an eccentric music producer and his entourage into a whirlpool of wickedness and decadence. Like I said last time, that doesn't even begin to crack the surface of how wonderfully absurd this movie is. Directed by Russ Meyer, and there's a performance, and written by Roger Ebert, with featuring performances by the Strawberry Alarm Clock. It's a must-see. It's a must-see again as well. That's next Friday at Monty Hall, 7:30. Be there, be square. And that gets us up to speed. Let's hear from Sun Ra here on Burn It Down. Don't go anywhere. I'll talk to you guys soon.
1: I have many names. Names of splendor. Names of shame. call me Mr. Rod. Others call me Mystery. You can call me Mr. Mystery.
2: As Sun Ra told us, he has many names. Sun Ra. Sun Ra and his orchestra. Sun Ra and his myth science orchestra. Sun Ra and his solar myth.
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All right, folks, I'm back. You're listening to Burn It Down here on WFMU. We've got about a half an hour left in the show. Finish up that set with a track from a gentleman named Naeem Amor, a French musician who moved to Tucson, Arizona in the 90s. Currently on tour, I believe, with Kid Congo and his band. That track was called Seulement Toi from an album called Live in the Fields. We heard, this is a super cool record, Step On Step, is that what it's called? Yeah, Charles Stepney, producer of Earth, Wind & Fire, and we heard this super cool version of That's the Way of the World, put out on International Anthem. James Brandon Lewis before that with Prologue Humility. That's from an album he just released called These Are Soulful Days. And indeed, that stuff really is. It's worth checking that record out on the Dow Forms label. Zoe Amba, Chris Corsano, and Bill Orcutt before that. I played a track off of that Zoe Amba record last week and then took a deeper dive, and the name did start to ring a bell outside of that Matador record, but then I just became completely taken with the depth of Zoe Amba's free jazz chops, and in particular this Chris Corsano Bill Orcutt record it's just hit me so hard, The Flower School. And we heard the title track from that. And Sun Ra, there is just this, you know, seemingly endless archival reissue stream of Sun Ra stuff. And, you know, to be honest, I'm here for it. I can't say I've listened to every track on every release, but there's always something fascinating on these releases. And the excerpt from Ancient Alethopia that we heard was... this latest modern harmonic release is the soundtrack to the movie Do the Impossible. We heard those little snippets in there before the track kicked off.

Your face is a mess. And, you know, this one goes out to Chad and his friends and family. This is Nate K here on WFMU.

All right, folks, that just about does it for me tonight here on Burn It Down. I'm Nate K. Thanks for hanging out with me. We've got Rock Candy here in the background. That is Emily Robb and Chrissy from Headroom and Mountain Movers. This came out a couple years ago on Carbon Records. We heard White Heaven before that with Strange Bedfellow from the reissue of the Next to Nothing LP. It's sort of a mellower White Heaven, I suppose. Population 2, their two EPs, Gimmicks and Serpent Echelet, have been combined into one release, and we heard Helena. Bastard before that with Dr. Gong. It's Brian James from The Damned and Mr. Jet Boy Jet Girl himself, Alan Ward from Elton Motello. This was recently reissued or unearthed. I'm not quite sure of the specific provenance. Weird. That track was called Dr. Gong. Wop Shoe Wop Records re-released it. And we started things off with Life Stinks and Your Face is a Mess. And that goes out to the recently departed Chad Kawamura. He was a singer on that track, and in Spiral Dub and other bands out there on the West Coast in the Bay Area. Thoughts to his friends and family. And that does it for me here on Burn It Down. I am out next week. I'll be preempted by the No Fun Fest. Do tune in and do not go anywhere, because Rich Hazelton is coming up in just a moment here on WFMU East Orange, WMFU Mount Hope in New York City and Rockland County at 91.9 FM and online at WFMU.org. Everybody have a great weekend, great 4th of July, and a great week. I'll see you soon.

Jim Evans, look at his head. Look at Jim Evans, look at his head. Look at Jim Evans, look at his head.

Good morning. You are tuned to WFMU East Orange, WMFU Mount Hope in New York City and Rockland County at 91.9 FM and online at WFMU.org, where you are listening to the Inflatable Squirrel Carcass with me, your host, Rich. I will be here until 3 a.m. Jeremiah will be here then, bringing you his Sunrise Lamentations. We ended up there with the Carpenters, the Superstar. Took that from the Essential Collection, 1965 to 1997. Tim Buckley before that with Wings from his self-titled. We heard the Tokens before that with Beautiful People from Both Sides Now. I have to say, if I were to sing something like that to the people I see every day on the subway, I'm sure they would push me on the tracks. But I do like that song. The Free Design before that with Umbrellas from Kites Are Fun. Telehealth, something new from Sub Pop. They gave us Living, Laughing, Loving, Trying from Green World Image. Roger Miller before that with Red Ants 4 from No Man Is Hurting Me. Yes, gave us Under the Earth from Mosquito. The Replacements before that with Left of the Dial from Tim. We heard X with The World's a Mess, It's in My Kiss from Los Angeles. We heard Husker Du before that with Gravity from Everything Falls Apart and More. Superchunk gave us Misfits and Mistakes from Leaves in the Gutter. We are Thinking Fellers Union Local 282 with Cuckoo at the World from I Hope It Lands. And we start, oh no, and Sonic Youth gave us Tokyo Eye from Experimental Jet Set, Trash and No Star. And we started off the set with, and the show, with Hampton Grease Band with Evans from Music to Eat. And that is what you heard in that set. And coming up this week here at WFMU, what's going on? On Chris O's Freeform Roller Coaster on Sheena's Jungle Room stream today at 1 p.m. It's a Subgenius X Day special. The Return of Connie's Revenge a day early. On Music for Free World with Dave Soulson on the Give the Drummer radio stream from 2 to 5. Special guest Mara Rosenblum. On Serious Moonlight Sonatas with Carol Sunday, 6 a.m. to 9 a.m. Hacked the Picciotto interview with Alexander Hack and Daniel De Picciotto. And then on Sunday, also July 5th from 9 a.m. to noon on Mystic Sound Show, Brian Tomsic of WCBN's Train to Skaville. Oh, fills in for Mystic Sound. There's a fill-in on this thing. And that's what's going on this weekend. More information about those shows and other upcoming shows, you can always go to wfmu.org/upcoming for more information. What's going on outside of the station? Not much. People just don't do that much on the 4th of July anymore. I was thinking about that the other day because they were like talking yesterday about how like New York had like the hottest day they've had in 14 years. And I remember the John Spencer Blues explosion in Central Park. And I'm not sure exactly when, maybe 95, I don't know, 96. I could look it up, but I haven't. But it was really, really hot. I think it was like supposedly like closer to one. It was up there. It was above 110. And it was like the point where like the nose hair, your nose hairs felt like you were in a sauna. And I remember that because I was with my friends and we were just, you know, drinking and getting high. And just the whole nose burning thing was kind of bothering me the entire time. But no one does 4th of July shows anymore in the city. They do elsewhere, but they don't do it here. I don't know why. Anyway. Set today over at Barbez at 8 p.m., Simon Haynes' Sons of Tsunami, and at 10 p.m., Banda de los Muertos. Sunday over at Union Pool for Free at 2 p.m., Joe Batan is there as they start their Summer Thunder free shows. At Terraza 7, 4019 Glean Street in Elmhurst, Queens for free. Actually, Jackson Heights. It's walk down and you eventually get off at the you can get off at one of either two stops and you're basically there. Anyway, at 2 p.m., Mernam Rastegari is playing. 3 p.m., Alfonso Cid and Nueva York Flamenco City. And then at 6 p.m., Guachinangos. I'm not sure why there's nobody playing at 4 and 5. But anyway, it's part of this outdoor festival that's going on. And if you're
Asbury Park at the Stone Pony at 7 p.m. on Sunday. Black Country New Road and Horse Girl are there. So that's what's going on this weekend. There's a few more things going on during the rest of the week, and we'll get to those later. But that's where we are right now. That means it's time to get back to the music. And we're doing American things today. You know, it's been a while since I've done a 4th of July show. I don't remember exactly the last time. I remember some things that I played, but I don't remember when the last time was. Once again, I could look it up, but hey, I don't care. So we're going to play some American composers, most of whom are more recent. I'm not delving into the Charles Ives or Harry Parch thing this time, which I think I did last time. This time, it's people who are still alive and kicking and writing music. So we're going to start with this. Stay tuned here at WFMU.

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The name of the program is The Inflatable Squirrel Carcass. I'm your host, Rich. I will be here for another hour and 1 minute and 10 seconds or something like that. At that point in time, Jeremiah will be here bringing you his Sunrise Lamentations. We ended that set with the International Contemporary Ensemble performing a piece by George Lewis, Born Obligato 6, from George Lewis, The Will to Adorn. Moondog before that with Crescent Moon March from A New Sound for an Old Instrument. We had Christopher Adler with The Wind Blows Inside for Kane from Epilogue for A Dark Day. Neil Thornock gave us Belody from Another and Still Stranger World. Eric Line was the composer. String Noise, Greg Saunier, and the International Contemporary Ensemble gave us Giga Concerto 5 from Giga Concerto. Michael Gordon in Theater of Voices before that with I Made My Toy Guns Out of Wood from A Western. Marty Epstein before that with Nebraska Impromptu from Nebraska Impromptu. Richard Carrick in Either Or gave us Penumbra from The Atlas. We heard Kitty Brazelton with Come Spring 1, Dogwood Petals and Hormones from Chamber Music for the Inner Ear. And we started off that set with Christopher Trapani with 4949 from Horizontal Drift. And that's what you heard over the last hour. 50-something minutes or so. All those folks are American composers. So, what's next coming up here at WFMU? Where are we here? Oh, there's nothing until next Saturday, midnight to 3 a.m. on this show when Midnight Matinee presents The Agony and the XTC. And yep, John will be back here bringing you the story. Michelangelo, a sculptor by trade who was coerced by the Pope to lie on his back and paint naked boys on the ceiling. So that's from midnight to 1. That's next Saturday, July 11th. All right. Outside of the station, a number of things going on this week. Monday and Tuesday over at Birdland at 5:30 and 8:30 p.m. Vince Giordano and the Nighthawks are there, as they always are. I don't always announce it, but hey, there's not much to announce this week, so I'm announcing it this week. Tuesday, 7 p.m. over at Mama Tried, We Keep Us Safe fundraiser with Gabby Fluke, Mogul, Chester Holmes, Shazad Ismaili, and other folks. Barbez at 9 p.m., Slavic Soul Party is there. Wednesday, over Property is Theft at 8 p.m., World War III Illustrated presents Jeffrey Lewis, Palestine Skating Game, Seth DeBachman, and Continuity of Struggle, and Selma DeBellis. At the Stone that evening at 8:30, Avon Kang is there. Or Ivan Kang. I'm not sure which one it is. I think it's Avon. Barbez at 10, Mamadi Kiyate's Mandingo Ambassadors. Thursday, over at Smalls at 6 and 7:30 p.m., Ralph Alisi, Matt Mitchell, John Hebert, and Eric McPherson. 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Mama Tried at 7 p.m. on Thursday, Sloppy Heads, Mountain Movers, Kid Millions. 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At Roulette at 8 p.m. on Thursday, No Fun Fest Night 1 with Bill Nace, Carlos Gaffoni, Charmaine Lee, Twig Harper, and others, and we will be broadcasting that evening. Barbez at 8 p.m. on Thursday, Stephen Crump, Sam Newsom, David Leon, and Eric McPherson, and at the Stone that evening at 8:30, Avon Kang and Mira Nakabul Islam. Friday, over at Rippers, 8601 Shorefront Parkway, Rockaway Beach, for free at 5 p.m.,
Steve Gunn, Wendy Eisenberg, and Evan Wright. Roulette at 8 p.m., No Fun Fest Night 2 with Carlos Gaffoni, Lee Rinaldo, Raven Chacon, Keith Fullerton Whitman, and others. We're also broadcasting that next Friday. Issue Project Room on Friday, free with RSVP at 8 p.m., Webb Crawford, Spiriting Off. At the Stone at 8:30, Avon Kang, Kier Gogwilt, Josh Henderson, Carrie Frey, and Irene Han. And also, still ongoing through August 2nd at Park Avenue Armory, Tuesday through Sunday, Celeste Borzier Mugano's Kleinemann, which is a really nice piece. Little pools with porcelain bowls floating around them and clanking into each other. It's a nice little sound meditation thing. As long as you get there when people are quiet. Anyway, that's what's going on outside of WFMU. And I also neglected to mention, and I'm not going to neglect it now, next Friday, downstairs in Monty Hall, doors are at 7, show starts at 7:30. It's a WFMU film night hosted by DJ Fabio. Beyond the Valley of the Dolls will be being shown. So, fun movie, if you haven't seen it. I enjoyed it. And that's it. So that means it's time to get back to the music. And we're going to start with this. Stay tuned here at WFMU.

All right. We ended up there with Lionel Hampton with Kidney Stew. Took that from a CD called Revisited on Fuel 2000, which collected two older records. Duke Ellington and his orchestra before that with Black, Brown, and Beige, Part 3, Light from Black, Brown, and Beige. Charlie Parker preceded that with Bird of Paradise. Took that from The Birth of Bebop, Celebrating Bird at 100, the Dial Recordings. Got reissued a couple years ago on Aesthetics. It's part of Hat Hut. Has been reissuing lots of really great jazz. Ornette Coleman gave us Peace from The Shape of Jazz to Come. We are Dewey Redman Quartet with Blues for Jam, Part 1, from Living on the Edge. Steve Lacy and Mal Waldron before that with Esteem from Communique. We heard Miles Davis Quintet with Circle from Miles Smiles. And we started off that set with Wadada Leo Smith with Freedom Summer, Voter Registration, Acts of Compassion and Empowerment, 1964, from his great collection, 10 Freedom Summers, which is very well worth listening to. And that's it. That's the show. And as always, have a safe, healthy, and happy week. Enjoy life as much as possible. If you're in the heat, stay hydrated. You know, if you do something today, enjoy it. And if you don't, enjoy that. There's too many things going on in this area. It's really hot. There's all kinds of ships. There's all kinds of soccer fans. There's fireworks. It's like I'm going to sit in the air conditioning and wait until Sunday before I go out and do something when it gets a little cooler, because it's supposed to be 100 degrees, and all that stuff combined just doesn't sound like fun. I need to remind you that you are tuned to WFMU East Orange, WMFU Mount Hope, in New York City and Rockland County at 91.9 FM and online at WFMU.org, where you have been listening to The Inflatable Squirrel Carcass with me, your host, Rich. That will be the same next week, 12 a.m. to 3 a.m., Saturday morning, Friday overnight. And we'll be beginning with John Schnoll's Midnight Matinee, The Agony and the XTC. So, something to look forward to in 7 days. Thanks for listening, everyone. And have a great week. Stay tuned for Jeremiah. He's going to take you through until 6 a.m., at which point Brian D. will be here. Have a great week.

بس الزحمات تكاري ارهاب ايه ناشط.

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0: Jesus Christ and heavy mental, heavy mental, heavy mental, heavy mental. Everything brings in heavy mental. Today, you will experience something heavy mental, heavy mental, heavy mental, heavy mental. Never done heavy mental, heavy mental, heavy mental, heavy mental. Information begins to gathering, starting to pattern in the stargate towards Saturn. Between the eye socket is where I'll build my skyrocket. You don't need any passport, all you need is a thought. Suddenly, the soul becomes hot as coal. The flame blows from out my brain holes like a volcano. The brain begins to process as we start the conquest from out the physical bondage. The thought launches, voyaging 144 billion light years through the shadows of your imagination. Now open your eyes, do you see the flaming arrows aiming at pharaohs and habitation? As we begin to racing like a sparrow through the narrow population, seeking purification, the destination is the Holy Land. Eat lamb with Abraham and break bread with the Son of Man. So slowly hold these hands and stretch from the skies like a rubber band. As we begin to snap you above the land, out of the atmosphere, don't look back. Why? We almost there, just trying to prepare and adapt to the air pressure. Now we searching for the mental treasure, pleasure beyond the measure. Yard, you can't comprehend a God or distance between stars. Picking up quasars inside the radars, we going far, passing the astronaut. Moving so fast in this aircraft, everything we pass get hot. From the takeoff, the blast, turning glass into rocks. At last, my supreme task was no longer to walk on green grass, till I become a beam of gas and travel through extreme draft. Unable to be picked up through cable, out of the reach of all manners of sky examiners, heaven scanners, giant antennas, and high-tech space cameras. No evidence in any cemetery or obituary, not found in any library or dictionary or encyclopedia or media. I'm in star mode with the discipline of Darmo. I broke the U.S. barcode, now I'm on a large road to journey in the realms of the cosmos, where only God knows the goals glow like a UFO. To give up my work clothes, only to glow with a holy robe, explode through the mysterious black holes, deep warp through the outer zone, without a phone. To the unknown, to sit on my throne alone. Heavy mental, heavy mental. The pallet on this galactic plane of knowledge to culture. My sculpture lights up in ultraviolet, so you can see my brain is symbolic to a palace. Therefore, I keep my hair stylish, my flesh solid, and my teeth polished. Next stage, examine my S-ray. Take notes for your essay and let the cassette play for longer than a decade. As we begin to blaze through the Milky Ways, repent from our filthy ways, replenish from the guilty days. The eyeballs swell up the size of eggs. Beyond dreamland, wingspan 7 feet. Between my eyes is the beak. Destination of the ride is the reach, is the peak. Angelical landscape, take the physical man behind the hidden gates of space. Ultimate skates, and we go through a phenomenal rate. As we cruise, going into magnitude. As we break up into a multitude of molecules, going through a long hollow tube with a scholar's view. As we wear in a white garment, passing sound waves of supersonic, passing the comets, star clusters, changing my physical structure till my lips begin to pucker. Kissing Christ at the Last Supper, grabbing a brass, a cup of wine. Heavy mental, heavy mental. Feel myself getting older, sitting on my sofa in a position like yoga, till my mind passes over the solar system. My wisdom novas, I am the controller. I begin to loosen up my shoulders, forming each joint into the sun's 8 points. Then I begin to rise like helium, escaping the manilium. 2000, meditate to the soft notes of a violin. I've been on Mars, building the holy synagogue for the royal seminars. Long before they had the Renaissance, there existed a Hebrew lodge.
1: V mental,
0: a phenomenon from out of the matrix. The world looks at me with envy and hatred, just because I appear to them half naked, rising into a spaceship with an arm full of solid gold bracelets. Phenomenal from out of the matrix.
1: Heavy mental.
0: Heavy mental.
1: Now, the only time.
0: Heavy mental.
1: Heavy mental.
0: Only time you should catch.
1: Heavy mental.
0: Heavy mental. Heavy mental. Only time you could have jet lag if your cassette drag. Rockadaya, how are you?
1: Heavy mental.
0: Heavy mental.
1: Heavy mental.
0: Yo, just
1: how was
0: chill.
1: Shot? Heavy mental.
0: Stop the tape. Stop it!
1: Heavy mental.
0: Heavy mental.
1: Heavy mental.
0: Heavy mental. Only time I get turbulence if I get disturbance from my
1: heavy mental.
0: Heavy mental.
1: Heavy mental.
0: From my servants.
1: Heavy mental.
0: Heavy mental.
1: Heavy mental.
0: Heavy mental. Come with me, 144 billion. Travel through the dark tunnels of the conscious. Shadows your imagination. Now open your eyes. Do you see the flaming arrows aiming at fowls and habitation as we begin to racing?
1: Heavy mental.
0: Heavy mental.
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Good morning. It's me, Jeremiah. Thanks for staying up with me to listen to the show, Sunrise Lamentations, here on WFMU East Orange, WMFU Mount Hope in New York City and Rockland County at 91.9 FM and online at WFMU.org. I am here most Saturday mornings from 3 a.m. to 6 a.m. bringing you the best in whatever I happen to pull from the library. Let me tell you what it was today. We just ended that set with Bosco doing We Ain't Free. Because happy birthday, America. 250 years of blood, sweat, and tears. You look great. I'm not serious. Before that, we heard Kill a Priest doing Heavy Mental from his 1998 album, Heavy Mental. Before that, it's all Greek to me. Apparently, this guy is hot right now. I just happened to run across him on the Bandcamp, and I was like, this sounds all right. That was Father Dionysios Tabakis. That song was called Electric Hymns, First Eothene with Electric Guitar Without Frets, Paradises. So, and the album is called Paradise Metal. That's out on Heat Crimes. Before that, we heard Flower Girl doing Tarantelle from the album Lux. And that is on Circus Peanut. Eric Hall did a Steve Reich piece, Music for a Large Ensemble, and that is on his, I guess it's a cover album, Solo 3, out on Western Vinyl. We heard, I don't think it's new, I think it's repackaging of Warrington Run Corn New Town Development Plan doing Man in Manufacturing on the, that's on the People and Industry Special Edition, out on Castles in Space. Before that, we heard Illuvium doing Virga 3 off of the album Virga 3, and that is on Temporary Residence Records. And we started out with The Handover doing New Old Medicine Part 1 from New Old Medicine out on Sublime Frequencies. It's kind of crazy. I went to put this album on, and I'm like, oh, wait, I know this guy. It's one of my neighbors who I met in my neighborhood is in the band. That was kind of cute. That was kind of funny. I had no idea that I was playing my neighbor's music. But here we are. And that is what we have listened to in this last hour. I'm going to be with you for 2 more hours approximately. And then Brian D. from Currents is going to come on. I bet he's going to have some great headlines for you from the week. Because so many awesome things have been happening. Other than that, I don't think I have anything else to say to you. I'm gonna play some more music. You're gonna listen to it. That's how this goes. I don't know. I'll be back in like an hour or so.

0: 体夢だったのか、それとも前にあったことだったのか、それはどうもはっきり思い出せないんですけどね。なんか最近記憶がとっても悪くなっちゃって、しかし夢だけはこの思い出せるんじゃないかと思います。
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line. Your estimated wasted time is

Good morning. It's me, Jeremiah. How you doing? Not too bad, I hope. Thanks for staying up for me. With me. Thanks for tuning in. So happy you're here. On Sunrise Lamentations, every Saturday morning from 3 a.m. to 6 a.m. here on WFMU East Orange, WMFU Mount Hope in New York City in Rockland County at 91.9 FM and online at WFMU.org. We are just wrapping up our second hour here. Two down, one to go. So we wrapped up that hour with Alabaster de Plume, jazz piece called Bringing Up the Nakba, from the album Dear Children of Our Children I Knew, Epilogue. And that is on International Anthem. Before that, we had Hannah Lippard, Ellen Arkbro, and Hampus Lindvall doing Unavailable. You're never going to get your phone call answered, is what that one was about. That is on the album How Do I Know If My Cat Likes Me, on Blank Forms Edition. Before that, we heard Takashi Inagaki doing Ingram from Soundtracks for Toshio Matsumoto, and that is on the Purge.xxx label. Before that, we had a very short piece from the Himba musicians. I forget where they're from. They're from Africa. I imagine they're from South Africa, because this song was called The Boers Do Not Have Mercy. They kill, they kill, they kill. And that is from, they're from Namibia. It's in the title of the comp. Himba Hymn, Ghost of Namibia's Skeleton Coast. That's on Sublime Frequencies. Before that, Harlan Silverman brought us Entrance to the Sanctuary from Music for Stillness on Intentional Records. We had Charmaine Lee featuring Ned Rothenberg doing No Age, and that is on Tulpa, the album Tulpa on the label Coup. And we started out the hour with Andrew Anderson doing a long piece called Voice of Fire Come Through Me off the Thresholds album on Elevator Bath. And that was the 4 o'clock hour. We've got 1 hour left. We're going to power on through, and then I'm going to go home. And Brian's going to come here. And you're just going to have to live with that. Anyway, I'm babbling. Let me get back into the music. What are we starting out with? We're gonna start out with a song called Billionaire Shrug by Sam Kazaksgaskar. No, I nailed that pronunciation. Anyway, I will talk to you in about an hour. All right, bye.

across that great wide ocean. Reagan's president-elect, a fascist god in motion. Generals tell him what to do, so stop your good time dancing. They train the guns on me and you.

Good morning. It's me again, Jeremiah. And it is about time for me to get out of here. It's been fun. I'm going to go home. But before I do that, just going to give you a rundown of what we've been listening to in the last hour. Right now we're listening to Brian Simpson with Dave Koz doing When I Say Your Name from the album Out of a Dream. Before that, we heard Hiroshima doing Groove Latino from the album Groove Latino. Jackie Joyner did Elevation from the album Baby Soul. We had Paul Brown with The Rhythm Method and Dirty from White Sand. Fatburger brought us Spice from the album Sugar. Greg Kourakos did Show Me the Way from Looking Up. And that was your Sunrise Suite for today. Before all of that jazz, we wrapped up the show proper with The Dead Milkmen covering Heaven 17, We Don't Need This Fascist Groove Thing, and that was on a 7-inch that came out last year. We still don't need the fascist groove thing, so there you go. Heaven 17 was talking about it like 40 years ago, and here we are. Before that, we heard Wet Dog doing from the album Psp, on the Hold Me label. Abdou El Omari brought us Anna Sarawi, from Lost Tape 1980. That's off Born Bad, and it came from 1980 when they lost the tape. I guess they found it recently. Before that, we heard Disrupt doing Berserk Dub from The Bass Has Left the Building. That's out on Jatari. Papiro did I Serpenti di Andrea from Uscire da Fuori. And that is on the Black Sweat label. We heard Eltron Fu Le Lublin doing Face à l'Extravagant Monte des Ansur. Nous resterons fidèles à notre comme determination. And I believe that means faced with the extravagant rise of elevators, we remain loyal to our calm determination. Something like that. And that was on Synth, Sax, and Situationist, music from the French Underground, 1973-1978 on the Round Table label. And we start out the hour with San Kazagaskar doing Billionaire Shrug from The Slog. And that is what you heard this past hour. I want to remind you that we are having the No Fun Fest at Roulette in Brooklyn Thursday, Friday, Saturday. I'm hosting on Saturday. We'll be broadcasting it live from Roulette. So, tune in. Hear me, try to do this banter, but with a musician. Should be hilarious. Anyway, thanks for tuning in to WFMU East Orange, WFMU Mount Hope in New York City and Rockland County at 91.9 FM and online at WFMU.org. Next up is Brian D with Currents, starting right about now.

0: Good morning, everyone. This is Currents on WFMU. I'm your host, Brian. We opened the show off, with... Jeez. This first mic break is always a doozy. With David S. Ware doing his version of Sonny Rollins' The Freedom Suite. I actually debated... First of all, it was an impulse play. I wasn't going to play that originally, but I got here this morning and I was like, oh, yeah, David S. Ware, Freedom Suite. And I debated playing the whole record, which is like... I don't know, 45 minutes long. He does the Sonny Rollins song in several movements. But then I thought, just play movement number 3. So that's what we did. Maybe I'll do that some other time. I'd have to make a mental note about that. Anyway, good morning. Lots to talk about today. We got a lot of headlines. Among them... We're going to hear about bombs in Monaco, Putin telling the truth, you too could live in Hitler's bunker, and it pays to be president. Plus we'll be taking a look at some Vietnam War photographs taken by a legendary photojournalist who passed away a few weeks ago. But first, AI isn't all that. Wait a minute, I'm forgetting something. What? Wait a second. What am I thinking of here? Happy birthday, America.
1: I was born, raised, and still live in Bolton, Mississippi, a town with a population of 521, which is midway between Jackson and Vicksburg, Mississippi, and the Mississippi River. I'm from a part of the country where people justify the actions of slavery, Ku Klux Klan, and lynching. I'm reminded of that dark history as I hear voices today try and justify the actions.

In recent years, Ford has sacked hundreds of its engineers to make room for AI, which it believed would be able to do those folks' jobs for less money. Guess what? It didn't turn out that way. And what's Ford doing now? They're rehiring many of the same workers that they showed the door to so they could come back and do the jobs that AI couldn't do. Now, many of those jobs in question involve quality control. That is, making sure Ford is getting the results it desires on the factory floor. And it turns out AI lacked the capability to make such judgments. Why? Because it has no gut instincts. And it turns out that when it comes to quality control, being able to eyeball the parts or eyeball the process and make some gut instinct as to how this is going to affect quality overall, that's a distinctly human skill, at least at this point.

the gallant South.

Tonight, the Justice Department bringing felony charges against former American Olympian David Hearn, accusing him of damaging the reflecting pool 2 weeks after he was arrested on the National Mall. President Trump spent $16 million in taxpayer money to refurbish the pool. But just 1 week later, it turned green with algae, parts of its freshly painted bottom rising to the surface.

Trump blamed vandals, not his hand-picked contractors. Today, U.S. Attorney Jeanine Pirro accusing Hearn of damaging approximately 2 square feet.

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Hold on one second, please. Sorry. We just closed the set of music out with Jerry Mulligan's new sextet doing Waltzing Matilda off of Idle Gossip. Playing on that track, we of course have Jerry Mulligan on baritone saxophone, Dave Samuels on vibraphone, Mike Santiago on guitar, Tom Fay on piano, George Duvivier, on bass, and Bob Rosengarten on drums. I just started reading James Ellroy's new novel, Red Sheet, this week, and Jerry Mulligan takes a beating in that book, literally and figuratively. Before Jerry Mulligan, we heard from Terrence Blanchard from A Tale of God's Will, A Requiem for Katrina. That was essentially the soundtrack to a documentary that Spike Lee did about post-Katrina New Orleans. That's, of course, Terrence Blanchard on trumpet, Bryce Winston on tenor and soprano saxophones, Aaron Parks on piano. Derek Woods on acoustic and electric bass, Kendrick Scott on drums, and that's it on that track. Before Terrence Blanchard, we heard from James Blood Ulmer doing the song, the title track of his release, Are You Glad to Be in America, on the Artist House record label. Before that, a clip from ABC News about the former Olympic athlete charged with vandalism of the reflecting pool on the Washington Mall in Washington, D.C., of course. Before that, we heard the title track from Sonny Chirac's record Black Woman, featuring Linda on vocals there. That's on the Vortex record label. Billie Holiday before that with Strange Fruit. Jamie Branch, the great Jamie Branch, the late great Jamie Branch, doing the track Prayer for America, America spelled with three K's, part one and two, appearing on that track with Jamie Branch is Lester St. Louis on cello and percussion, Jason Ajamian on double bass, Chad Taylor on drums, Ben Lamar Gay and Marvin Tate on vocals, and Matt Schneider on 12-string guitar. Before that, we heard from Isaiah Collier doing America the Ugly. Again, America spelled with three K's. That's off of his record, The World is on Fire. That is on the Division 81 record label. Appearing on that track, I'm in my jazz radio announcer mode. We have Isaiah Collier on sax, obviously, and vocals. Michael Shekwaoga on ode and drums. Julian Davis Reed on piano, and Jeremiah Hunt on bass, plus a number of other musicians. I won't read the whole list. That's too much. We started the set off and the show off way back when with David S. Ware, and I had some questions about who played on that track, so I'm going to... dig that out as well. Yeah, I know, that's great radio hearing all that. Sorry. David S. Ware on tenor, Matthew Shipp on piano, William Parker on bass, and Guillermo E. Brown on drums. All right, that gets us all caught up on the playlist page. For the next hour of stuff here, by the way, you can follow along with the program by going to WFMU.org and clicking on Playlist and Comments. You'll see the playlist on the left-hand, if you're looking at a desktop computer. See the playlist on the left-hand side of the page, and on the right-hand side of the page will be the comments board, which is particularly active this morning, which I'm excited to see and happy to see. And if you go there now with the next set of music, we'll be looking at some photos by legendary photojournalist Dang Van Phuoc. I think I pronounced that name correctly, actually. He worked for the Associated Press covering the Vietnam War. He passed away back in May at the age of 90. He took some really amazing photos and striking photos of the conflict.
and that showed the conflict, I think, really in its most accurate light. I'll just leave it at that. I'll include a link to his obituary from the Associated Press on the comments board for those of you who are interested. But we'll be looking at some images from him and the Vietnam War next to the next few songs on the playlist page. And we'll, of course, be hearing the usual assortment of news clips, et cetera, et cetera. And, of course, you know, happy birthday, America. This is Currents on WFMU. Stay tuned.

0: President Trump has released his financial disclosures for 2025. We've learned that the president reported more than $1 billion in income related to his family's crypto ventures and meme coins last year.
1: But the Trump administration has repeatedly tried to loosen restrictions on cryptocurrency. But as you just pointed out, the White House releasing that statement saying that this is not a conflict of interest in their view, and that any executive action or any moves taken by the president are in the best interest of the American people. That's according to a White House spokesperson.

Ukraine is keeping up its heavy drone assault on Russia. The Ukrainian president, Volodymyr Zelensky, posted footage on Telegram on Sunday, saying that Kyiv's long-range sanctions reached two oil refineries. He said the Slavyansk oil refinery in the Krasnodar region was hit about 300 kilometers from the front line. We also reached a refinery in the Yaroslavl region, approximately 700 kilometers from our border. Putin met senior government officials and energy executives to discuss measures to ensure stable fuel supplies across Russia amid persistent fuel shortages and queues at petrol stations. Russian annexed Crimea declared a state of emergency on Friday as it grapples with shortages and power cuts due to Ukrainian aerial attacks.

0: War isn't hell. War is war and hell is hell. And of the two, war is a lot worse.
1: How do you figure that, Hawkeye?
0: Easy, Father. Tell me, who goes to hell?
1: Sinners, I believe.
0: Exactly. There are no innocent bystanders in hell. But war is chock full of them. Little kids, cripples, old ladies. In fact, except for a few of the brass, almost everybody involved is an innocent bystander.

0: close the set of music out with Interpol, with the title track of their forthcoming record. The Mirror Weighs a Ton. 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That record is coming out on the Partisan record label in August, the Interpol new record from them. From Lyon, France, The Wow Signal, from their self-titled release. We heard the track The Storm. That record is available on Vibrations sur le Fi. And just as a reminder, we've been looking at photography from the late, great photojournalist for the Associated Press. Boy, I'm gonna butcher the name. I really worked on it. I practiced it several times. let me see. Hold on. Let me go into my notes. I gave myself a cheat sheet on the notes. let's see. Where's my notes? Here they are. I know this is fascinating radio. Dang Van Fuck. That's how he pronounced his name. Late great photojournalist for the Associated Press. Passed away back in May. Just a reminder, we're looking at some of his images on the playlist page. Before the Wow Signal, we heard a clip from MASH, actually. There'll be another one later in the program. I'm a big fan of that show, and I thought the clip was appropriate. Naomi Westwater, before that, from Boston, Massachusetts, doing her version of Billie Holiday's Strange Fruit. She did that song for charity. I want to say, what year was that? I didn't put it in my notes, and I'm not going to go paging through my notes. It was 2020, and it was actually to raise funds for a national memorial for peace and justice, which was the first ever memorial for people, dedicated to people terrorized by lynching. The fundraiser is long over, obviously. This was 6 years ago now. That she did the track, but I'll include a link to that memorial on the comments board when I get off mic here in a little bit. I should have prepared for this mic break better. Let's see. We heard a clip from France 24 about the Ukraine strikes in Russian territory and Vladimir Putin actually acknowledging that Russia is experiencing fuel shortages as a result. Christer Linder before that with Cowboys and Snowdens off his record Across the Never on Ghost Friend. We heard Christer Linder last week. We watched the 2022 movie Cairo Conspiracy. I really enjoyed it. Mrs. Currents was but I really enjoyed the movie. Christer Linder did the music for that film. American Music Club before that with America Loves a Minstrel Show off of Love Songs for Patriots. Mary Lawson and Billy Cote before that with America Number One off of Piano Creeps. A clip from NBC about the U.S. president raking in more than $2 billion in additional income in 2025. Vice President J.D. Vance actually also made something like $8 million last year, and the First Lady made more than $18 million. Joe Strummer and the Mescaleros started the set off with Minstrel Boy off of Global Agogo, of course, on the Hellcat record label. And that gets us all caught up on the playlist page. And if I push this button, which actually doesn't exist anymore, I thought I was going to get Jim. Oh, here he comes. Jim, are you there this time, my friend?
1: Hello. Good morning.
0: First of all, here's a thing that only at FMU, right? The button to push on the console for the phone is missing. There's no button there anymore.
1: Yeah, I'm not sure who did that.
0: I have a few guesses. I'm not going to mention any names on the air, though. I don't think that would be right to say their names on the air.
1: But I think it used to be when you picked it up, all the buttons fell off, and you know if you didn't tape them back on, it was big trouble.
0: Yeah. We got to get some Gorilla Glue or something in here, or you know something. I don't know. Anyway, how are you doing this morning, my friend? Happy.
1: Yeah. Good morning. Happy 4th of July. 250 years. Who would have thought? we would have lasted this long.
0: I am.
1: And have we?
0: I think that's a valid question. I'm going to go out on a limb. I'm going to maybe place this wager on a prediction wagering site when I get home today. I don't think this is going to last another 250. I think we're going to probably we're going to call it a day somewhere between now and the next 250. I feel like.
1: Well, I remember, you know, I'm old enough to remember the 200th anniversary of the United States, and that was a pretty big deal, you know.
0: I mean, it was.
1: Everyone was feeling, even after all the Nixon stuff and everything, I mean, people were feeling pretty jacked about that.
0: Yeah, they were, yeah. Yeah.
1: This one's kind of, you know, it's like, oh, yeah, I guess, you know, whatever, you know.
0: You know, and the Nixon thing wasn't the only thing. You know, there had been a fuel crisis not that long before that. You know, people were waiting in long lines to gas up their cars and stuff. I mean, the economy was kind of in tatters.
1: Yeah, the good old days, you know.
0: Yeah, I know. And yeah, now this time around, it seems, yeah, the mood is definitely a little grimmer. I'm not sure what that, I don't know. I don't know what's causing that. I have a few thoughts.
1: We're all getting older, all getting crankier, you know.
0: Maybe that's what it is. Are you going to go see the Tall Ships today?
1: I didn't. You know, I was unaware because that was a big thing when I was a kid. They came to Boston, and I remember watching them and sort of being bored.
0: Yeah.
1: On the Boston waterfront. So, you know, it's only a couple blocks from here. So
0: right.
1: I think I can wander over and see if there's any Tall Ships over there.
0: Yeah, and Mrs. Currents and I think, are going to do that after the program's over. By the way, I just have to do a quick Dave Hill. I have a Tall Ship in my pants. Sorry.
1: Wow.
0: Yeah.
1: That was an uncanny Dave Hill.
0: Yeah, I don't think he came up with that, actually, in fairness to but anyway, yeah.
1: Well, but he mastered it.
0: He did master it. Yeah, no.
1: He owns that now, yeah.
0: He does own that now, for sure. A brilliant, brilliantly funny guy, Dave Hill. Where was I? Oh, the Tall Ships. Actually, to be clear and fair, it's actually more of a dinghy at this point. But anyway, I think Mrs. Currents and I are going to go check him out right after the show here for a little bit, although... You know, I got to say, like, my patience for it and my ability to withstand the heat is probably going to be what's going to cut the...
1: Well, it's pretty bad out. You know, I walked a block to the grocery store the other day, and I lost about 14 pounds. I mean, it's pretty rough out there.
0: For those who have not seen Jim the Poet lately, Jim does not have 14 pounds to spare at this point. He is... as svelte as anybody at this radio station, I would say.
1: Well, I don't know. Scott
0: Williams. Yeah, you're right. I was thinking of him.
1: I mean,
0: actually,
1: in Cricket. I don't know. Cricket.
0: Cricket's pretty. Yeah, he's pretty
1: handsome man. You know,
0: yeah,
1: what can
0: is.
1: I say?
0: Yeah, he is. Yeah, he's.
1: And the Bonds. I mean, you know, who could forget the Bonds?
0: That's also true. Great point. And Chin, actually, for that matter.
1: Chin is very, very svelte, handsome man.
0: Yeah, he is. Yeah,
1: this is rocking the mullet.
0: I have a hard time keeping my hands off of all of you, actually.
1: Yeah, well, I started my radio career as a guy named Slim Jim, and that was an ironic moniker for many years.
0: Sure. Yeah, it's funny. I mentioned to somebody the other day that, it was actually Jeremiah. We were talking about, we were comparing notes on back problems. Jeremiah's been...
1: Another svelte, handsome man.
0: Yeah, actually, very true, actually. I forgot about Jeremiah as well. Anyway, I was saying we were comparing notes about back things, and I said, you know, I've had back problems since, you know, for like 15 or so years. And he said, oh yeah, what do you think caused it? And I said, well, I weighed 240 pounds when I first had the back. I'm down to like 195 now. It's been a gradual thing. I'm not like you. I haven't dropped.
1: Well, I had a large part of my small intestine taken out.
0: You and former Governor Chris Christie, I think. Yeah,
1: I don't think that took for him. You know, like that he had the bariatric surgery, but I don't think it worked.
0: No, I think he...
1: That's like Rex Ryan. You know, like it was like nah, didn't work.
0: Well, I think it worked, but then I think they both just ate a lot of sandwiches after, and it was, you know, it undid all of the.
1: Chris Christie, I must say, you know, no matter what you think of his politics, he's a fascinating sort of physical specimen.
0: He is.
1: I saw him at one of the, one of the July 1st inaugurations of the Jersey City mayor back in the day, and I was just like, I've never seen someone just so round. Like,
0: yeah,
1: it was like he's sort of old timey round, like you know, one of the guys from Laurel and Hardy or
0: He's definitely
1: sort of unbelievable.
0: Three
1: You're
0: Stooges,
1: like, wow.
0: It's
1: very not a body type we see very often.
0: No, it's very true. No, 100%. I actually, one of my favorite things here in the hallowed halls of WFMU is the poster that somebody cleverly photoshopped in several pictures of Chris Christie sitting on that beach chair during the pandemic.
1: Another fine 4th of July moment where he was the only one on the beach.
0: Only one on the beach, that's one of my favorite things. It makes me laugh every time I see it here because it just the whole thing is just so silly.
1: It's like him in a Rembrandt and a, you know, that
0: Right. I should probably explain that in a little more detail. Like the Monet and all that stuff. Yeah, it's very funny.
1: He's in like a beach chair looking up at the cameras. And that was on his way to like 15% approval rating or something.
0: Yeah,
1: like
0: right.
1: And he had his last year on his way out.
0: I think he had mandals on too at the thing, which is, you know. Imagine that. I mean, could you imagine what that guy's feet look like? I mean, gee whiz.
1: I just, you know, in my nightmares.
0: Fair enough. So how are you doing with your big transition there from the radio to work? How's that been going for you?
1: Oh, yeah. You know, I got to figure out some new trains. You know, apparently when it's too hot out, the New Jersey Transit trains don't run that great.
0: Oh no! That's right. No, I should have. I probably
1: it's
0: should.
1: It's like it's too hot, so we're not running the trains. It was like, are the trains made of ice? Like, what are we talking about here, guys?
0: By the way, listener Dino de los Muertos says that Rex Ryan has actually lost a ton of weight.
1: I don't know if Dino is. I don't know if Dino's been looking at what kind of information does he have on Rex?
0: I'm not sure. Yeah. Speaking of feet, by the way, Rex Ryan also had that weird foot thing he had going on there.
1: He had his wife. Didn't he have his wife tattooed to his body? He was a defensive genius, but a very strange man.
0: Yeah, very strange guy. Yeah. Where were we? Oh, no, we were talking about the trains. Yeah, Jersey Transit, kind of, you know, pretty much any sort of extreme weather. And by extreme weather, I mean anything that isn't sunny and 60 degrees. I think Jersey Transit doesn't run. I think that's the deal. I think
1: so. I've been, I don't know, sort of commuting out to other side of Newark
0: for a new
1: bookstore job. And, you know, so far so good. Been getting there and have a lot of time to read on the train there.
0: You know,
1: it's pleasant to roll through Newark Station at, 8 a.m. or
0: so. I gotta tell you, that train station's unbelievable. We can talk about that another time. Reading anything good?
1: Oh, I've been reading a lot of spy thrillers and CIA spy type thrillers in honor of the 250th anniversary of our country.
0: Oh, nice. Okay.
1: Whenever you get around to thinking our country's pretty great, like you read about what the CIA has done in various places and you go, right. This is why they hate us. That should be the name of every spy thriller. This is why they hate us.
0: Spy
1: thriller.
0: I agree with you. I actually have another reason why they hate us, but I can't tell that story on the air. So I'll have to share it with you the next time I see you. So you're going back. I can't imagine doing the thing through after being up doing your radio show and then I don't know how you do it, man. That's crazy.
1: I keep switching jobs and then my schedule changes and then you go like, that's weird. I'm gonna have to go from my radio show right to work. That'll be terrific. There's a coffee shop in the bookstore, so I can just fill
0: there
1: myself
0: you go.
1: Full
0: right.
1: of
0: yeah.
1: Yeah. various coffee items.
0: And amphetamines are also an option as well. not that I'm advocating for that.
1: No.
0: By the way, somebody on the comments board, I'm not going to say who, says that Chris Christie is probably listed on Google Maps, which I think is a cheap shot, I feel like. But I mean, hey. You know.
1: A cheap shot at Google, yes. They have much better material.
0: Their
1: spyware is much better than that.
0: Yeah, agreed. Jim, stay safe out there, my friend. Don't play with fireworks, and we'll talk to you next week.
1: Yeah, have a great holiday, everybody.

I just don't know why they're shooting at us. All we want to do is bring them democracy and white bread. Transplant the American dream. Freedom, achievement, hyperacidity, affluence, flatulence, technology, tension. The inalienable right to an early coronary sitting at your desk while plotting to stab your boss in the back. That's entertainment.

0: A manhunt is underway in Monaco. It was here, on Rue de Révérend Père Frollat, near the border with France, that a parcel bomb exploded near the entrance of a residential block on Monday evening. Addressing the press, the principality's prosecutor said the suspect remains at large. The explosion injured three people, including wealthy Ukrainian businessman Vadim Yermolaev. One of the three injured is a woman in a life-threatening condition, while her partner and a 13-year-old child remain in hospital, having suffered less severe injuries. According to the public prosecutor's office, the suspect fled on foot to France, and an investigation has now been launched. Ranked as Ukraine's 23rd richest person in 2022, Vadim Yermolaev founded a conglomerate operating in the property, agri-food and construction sectors. In December 2023, Ukrainian President Volodymyr Zelensky imposed sanctions on Yermolaev as part of a broader package targeting individuals and companies Kyiv said had business links to Russia or Russian-occupied territories.
1: Welcome, two of New York's finest, Alan Vega and Mr. Martin Rauch, otherwise known as Suicide.

0: searched and I searched. Hoot-hot. But I never caught up with my little bunny rabbit.
1: Gee, that's tough, Mr. Abdominal Bubble.
0: And now I'll never... Gosh, it's hot. Never see my bunny rabbit again.
1: Don't give up hope yet, Doc. If you love him, he'll come back.
2: Well, here I am. Massacre started yet? Fireworks gone off? Balloon gone up?
3: Sorry. The heat is getting to me, clearly. I felt the need to hear from the Yeti. We just closed a little set of music out with Primus. Doing the track American Life off of Sailing the Seas of Cheese, their Interscope release from like 30-some years ago. Wow. Suicide before that with Rocket USA from Ghost Riders. I love that introduction there in the beginning of that track. A clip from France 24 about the bombing attack in Monaco against the targeting a Ukrainian oligarch. Wilderness before that with the track Emergency off of their great record Vessel States. We heard from Alan Alda again and the MASH television show with his Democracy and White Bread rant. And we started the set off with some WFMU staffers and adjacent folks, Stepford Wives, doing the track Good Morning Explosion off of their record Bonnie. And that gets us all caught up on the playlist page. For those of you who live and or work in Manhattan, and I fall into both camps, you may have been inconvenienced this week by some chaos in Midtown. Street closures, emergency vehicles, helicopters in the air. Obviously, you were probably, if you were anything like me, you were, very moved, by, the, gesture of, self-sacrifice, real, willingness to die for, an important cause. Oh, wait, did you think I was, talking about Taylor Swift's wedding?

we're products from the bottom of hell. Cause the black is back and it's bound to sell. Picture us cooling out on the 4th of July. And if you heard, we were celebrating, that's a worldwide lie.

A plan to build flats on the site of a former Nazi bunker has touched off a debate here in Berlin. The site lies just next to the more famous Führerbunker in central Berlin, where Adolf Hitler committed suicide at the end of World War II. It was used by people who worked in Hitler's new Reich Chancellery. Developers want to demolish the site to make way for new housing. Conservationists say that would be destroying a piece of history.

Thank you all for indulging me with that last one. That was Jane's Addiction with Summertime Rolls, of course, off of Nothing Shocking. We heard from Krill before that from their self-titled EP. The track we heard was The Void. That's on the Exploding in Sound record label. I actually just read a short story by a member of Krill in a literary magazine that I subscribe to. A clip from a DW about the developers' plans to demolish Hitler's bunker and build apartments. I'm assuming glass and steel condos. And then a bit on the nose with Public Enemy doing Louder Than Bomb from It Takes a Nation of Millions to Hold Us Back. Thank you all for joining me this week. Stay safe out there. Have a great holiday weekend. And stay tuned for Everybody's Songs with Cricket here on WFMU East Orange, WMFU in Mount Hope, in New York City and Rockland County at 91.9 FM and online at WFMU.org.

Good morning, folks. My name is Cricket, and you're listening to Everybody's Songs on WFMU. Extremely excited about today's program, because in just a little while, I will have the honor of premiering, in celebration of Independence Day, a live session recorded here at our station by a true American original, the great and one-of-a-kind Sold American. If you didn't hear Sold American, who had been on quite a lengthy hiatus, having released their last album in 1996, made their long-awaited return earlier this year, released their latest studio LP, Sanctions, in April, and they've been touring quite a bit around the country, including several rare New York City dates just over the spring and summer. They, to me, are one of the most interesting groups who took roots music and folk traditions and then pushed those sounds into completely new and progressive territory in ways that I don't think any groups to this day have come close to doing, at least in that exact way. So we're going to be airing the beautiful set that they recorded here about 2 weeks ago, midway through today's program, right around the 1 hour mark, close to 10 a.m. Eastern Time. Until then, just going to be playing assorted picks of my own and trying to sprinkle in some 4th of July related or adjacent compositions, as well as some songs that utilize both acoustic and electric guitar in the same recording to kind of ease our way into the Sold American sound. And accomplishing both of those goals, we closed out our opening set today with Yola Tengo's Detouring America with Horns, the opening piece off of 1992's May I Sing With Me. And that one is a very interesting entry in the vast Yola Tengo discography, because it is the first album that they recorded with bassist James McNew, who has remained with them ever since then. He's been with the group for going on 35 years now, and I think that album is still very underrated. Doesn't get a lot of attention or spins from what I have observed, but it is deserving of it. A really neat kind of transitional piece in which you can pick up on the rawness of the very early, like late 80s Yola Tengo sound, and also see seeds of what they would achieve in the future. I really love the early stuff, though. Their debut, Ride the Tiger, New Wave Hot Dogs, and Yola Tengo, Preston, all that stuff is fantastic. I don't mean to diminish it in any way, but it is a little bit different than what I think a lot of people expect from them. So if you haven't heard that stuff, definitely highly recommend that you take a listen. Before that was Karen Dalton with, I'm tripping over my words, with When First Unto This Country from Shuck and Sugar, a compilation released by Delmore Recordings in 2022, which I've only recently discovered. It collects live recordings that Dalton and her frequent collaborator Richard Tucker recorded in Colorado in January 1963. Dalton, of course, one of the most beautiful voices that I've ever heard. Before that was Sea Joins and Mike Gangloff with West Cavalier, included on Tom Winter, Tom Spring. That's an album which came out, I believe, originally in 2024 through Sonido Polyphonico, but it was later reissued by VHF Records in slightly expanded form. You can pick that one up on physical media, if you so please. Prior to that was Lucas Gunn with a new solo guitar piece called My Flower and My Yellow-Skinned Bird from his LP You Shouldn't Try to Borrow Other People's Skin. And I pronounce it that way because the title and all the tracks are replete with curious misspellings, as if they were written by a small child. Pretty intriguing aesthetic. I haven't seen anything online explaining where exactly these titles came from, but definitely adds
quite a mystique to this LP of music, which is very, very beautiful in its own right, even divorced from the words to which it's been attached. But that title of the album, it is You Should, with the apostrophe before the N and the T, try to barrow, B-A-R-R-O-W, other people's skin. Good advice, but if you're looking for that, you may need to misspell it in such a way to know you found the right thing. We heard a new single from Sophie Birch called Inyan, and this is from Biva Bipa Bualuka. Her LP forthcoming via Stream TV. That title, if you're curious, is apparently a nonsense word that she created with her brother, whose name is Alfred. Alfred being a musician that she worked closely with to create this upcoming LP. And that word that they've coined stands for playfulness. I'm quoting from the description here. Playfulness, intuition, transition, and myths. The page of cups, the ideas rising, the energy flowing, flowers, stars, and jumping creatures on the verge of dimensions, fortune-telling, magic cards, secret caves, and things that disappear right in front of you. It's a really beautiful and evocative description right there. Can't wait for this LP. I really, really loved Sophie Birch's collaboration with Antonina Vaca, their LP, Hira F, and also Sophie Birch's previous solo material. Really, really great stuff. We heard a remix of the Gentle Stranger track, Two to Carry, created by Oliver Hamilton and Slander, the latter being a stage name for Magdalena McLean, both of whom play in the group Caroline. And Oliver Hamilton is also a member of Shovel Dance Collective alongside Gentle Strangers, Tom Hardwick Allen, and Josh Barfoot. Two to Carry is a beautiful composition which has gone through many iterations already since it was first released in 2020 on the album Love and Unlearn. It was then remixed by Oliver and Slander on Loved and Unlearned, and later reinterpreted on the latest Gentle Stranger LP, Inner Winter, in 2023 in a pretty spare, striking form revolving around piano. Love that recording. Sorry, my voice seems to be cracking so much. I'm having one of those hoarse mornings where I don't feel prepared to speak. But luckily, we're almost through everything that we heard. Before Gentle Stranger was Aldrin with Doomrest 211014. This is from Diary Number 2, and I mentioned that the Diary series from the label Sonic Dialogue presents works in progress and demos from artists' home studios seeking to sort of capture a snapshot of their compositional processes. The Wiregrass Sacred Harp Singers brought us The Happy Sailor, recorded in April of 1993 at the Union Grove Baptist Church in Ozark, Alabama, and just reissued by the fantastic label Death's Not the End on an album called Songs from the BF White Sacred Harp. That is available as a free digital download on the Death Is Not the End Bandcamp page. And then we opened up today's show with Gary Davenport's In America, There's Everything. I'm playing that from the Numero Group compilation Scattered Thoughts, released in 2019, but it was initially issued by Davenport's own Closet Records in 1979 and credited to his early group Mannequin. If you're unfamiliar, Davenport, really fascinating artist, did a ton of home recording in the late 1970s into the 1980s. He was based in Texas and never really achieved a large audience until around the time of this 2019 reissue. And now it seems he's fortunately getting some of the attention that he's always deserved for these beautiful compositions, some of which are gentle, kind of new wavy singer-songwriter works, and others of which are some, like, really rather insane punk or post-punk, especially the Mannequin material that came after 1979 Scattered Thoughts, including In America, There's Everything. So always highly recommend that everybody out there check out the discography of Gary Davenport, because it's varied and it's beautiful, and I'm sure that you'll love it. And that's all that we've heard thus far today. Luckily, I can stop talking.
I'm about to play a new... a piece of music that's new to us. It's not newly released at all. It actually came out in 1989. But it came to mind, since today is the 4th of July, and what says 4th of July more than candies? Candies that are hopefully freshly wrapped. So, here is the artist's freshly wrapped candies with the song Sunflower from 1989's I Like You. And again, stay tuned for the Sold American live set, which we're going to be airing around 10 a.m. today in roughly 25-30 minutes.

Very often the southern populations or subspecies have mating calls that are faster and higher pitched than their northern relatives. This is a call of the American toad, Buphus americanus, at Monette, Missouri,

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And if you've just tuned in about the last half hour or so, we are going to be airing a live set recorded here at the station by the incredible group Sold American in just a few moments. I want to be sure that I have enough time to present their entire performance and get out of here without cutting it too close to 11 a.m. when I am due to be gone. So for now, I'm going to try to be brief with the back announcing and just note that we closed out that set with Kenny Knight and his track America. Before that was Rob Mohan with Avenue of the Giants. We heard from the great Italian ambient composer and singer Gigi Mason, Song of the Masked Men, from his split album with This Heat's Charles Hayward, released in 1989. The great Songs Ohio brought us Lightning Risked It All, opening track from 2000's Ghost Tropic. I really loved the percussion in that song. I don't even really know how they made those sounds, but it sort of sounds like a primitive bootleg gamelan. We heard James Ferraro with F-150 Night Eros at the Highway's End from Last American Hero. Such an incredible and influential album. Look into that one. We heard from Charles M. Bogart, his recording of the mating call of the American toad, the toad of today. Before that was Ernest Helton with Royal Clog, recorded in 1925, included on the new Tompkins Square compilation, Tompkins Square Presents 1925 Songs, fittingly. And then prior to that was Cities of Eve with Drifting on Power. And we opened up today's show with freshly wrapped candy, or not today's show as a whole, but that set with freshly wrapped candies and Sunflower from I Like You. And so I'm going to jump right into the Sold American session here. This was recorded on June 22nd in our studio and masterfully engineered by the great Dave Hollinghurst.

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1: It's lived in, and it's beautiful.
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1: We're getting into
0: the dim in the old control.
1: The dim set.

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0: 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We're cooking still, I guess, so we're going to have to do a few more before we break.
1: Well, this is third song from album New. 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

0: One more, yeah.
1: You won't, because okay. 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Okay, y'all ready in the booth?
2: Nope. 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

0: I'll be 70 in I don't know, less than a month, I think, at this point. Yeah. I dig it.
1: When I'm 74.
0: Still got my health. I can still sing, you know? It'll be great.
1: I'm going to be 64 in like less than a month.
0: You ready, Brian? You good on this? Joe?

Again, that was the great Sold American, recorded live here at WFMU about 2 weeks ago, and engineered by Dave Hollinghurst. I want to say thank you so much again to the band for stopping by. Thank you to Dave for his wonderful engineering work. And thank you to Chris Bruno, the photographer that they brought along. He took some gorgeous pictures of the session, which you can find on his Instagram page, among other places. I'm hoping to attach some of those to the playlist page for this morning's show. Looks like I have a little under 4 minutes left, which means there is actually time to play this non-folk pick of the week, which I think is obligatory for today. And you will see why in just a moment.

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Thank you so much again to Sold American. Thank you to everybody listening today. Have a great holiday weekend and stay tuned for the return of the Radio Thrift Shop program, only the third fill-in that she's doing for 2026. And these are the first fill-ins since 2019, which was the first fill-in that she did since 2013, so very special occasion. Thank you again. Have a great weekend.

Hey there, folks. Laura Cantrell here on the airwaves of WFMU on a Saturday in July, the 4th of July. That's crazy. Michael Shelley, normally here, not here today, doing some 4th of July stuff out there somewhere. I hope he's got sunscreen and maybe like a little portable fan, or even better, like a church fan. Need all that stuff today. Folks, I hope you are enjoying yourselves wherever you are, taking it easy. Are you huddling inside in the air conditioning? Because that's what I'm doing, just with a pile of music media around me. And very happy to be with you folks on the airwaves of WFMU this afternoon. We started off our show with a bunch of things that I was just feeling a little hankering to hear. Benny Goodman sextet with Charlie Christian on guitar. Some Lionel Hampton in there too. The AC/DC Current song that was a collaboration, actually, written between Benny Goodman, Charlie Christian, and Lionel Hampton. Count Basie and his orchestra in there with Louisiana. Colvin Hawkins, I Want to Go Back to Harlem. Stuff Smith and his Onyx Club Boys with a very spirited version of I Got Rhythm. You know, when I was listening to that, I was thinking, it's not the highest sound quality, but the playing and the intensity of the playing really comes through. It was very, I mean, the Onyx Club Boys were a, performing band in clubs with Stuff Smith as their leader. And to that end, they were quite showy, but they were definitely bringing it in that version of George and Ira Gershwin's I Got Rhythm. Louis Armstrong at the conclusion of our first set there with Fireworks. Appropriate for the day, right? And remember, Louis Armstrong, he always told everybody his birthday was 4th of July. And if you want to know more about that, you can go over and listen to WKCR today, because they're probably playing a bunch of Louis and other things. Our plans for the day, well, this is a two-hour version of a thrift shop program. We are going to do an airwave archive, and I just happen to have a George Jones and Tammy Wynette. And I felt like that might be kind of fun for the 4th of July to sort of feature country music's, you know, one of its most dysfunctional partnerships, but also most kind of gloriously musical, and see if that is satisfying on several levels. So that'll come up. We're going to do that actually at the beginning of hour two of the show today. So actually at the stroke of noon is when we'll have our airwave archive. And again, George Jones and Tammy Wynette. I think it's country music time program. We'll find out that later. Also in the second hour of our show today, I have some new music from an artist that I am a big fan of. Her name is Queen Esther, and she put out an excellent album earlier this spring called Blackbirding, and we're going to hear some of it and talk a little bit about the background of that album in the second hour of our show. So Queen Esther with Blackbirding. I wish she was actually a guest of the show, but since this was a little bit of a last-minute call to get here today, I didn't get a chance to get her in person, but I am a big fan of the album Blackbirding, and we're going to talk about it and listen to it in our second hour. But up next, we have relatively new music. This came out last summer or fall from my favorite young whippersnapper of jazz and everything else. I am talking about 95 years young David Amram and the album that he put out last year on the Guthrie Legacy label called The David Amram Quintet honors the songs of Woody Guthrie and Phil Oakes. And what better for 4th of July than David Amram contemplating those two artists? Stay with us here on the Radio Thrift Shop. Fill in for Michael.

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In those Oklahoma hills where I was born.

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Chickasaw, Choctaw, Cherokee, Creek and Seminole. Where the black oil rolls and flows and the snow-white cotton blows in Oklahoma.

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I said, back with y'all once again. The reason why I say that, in 28 and 29, I recorded for the OK Company. And I haven't had the chance of being back to New York until tonight. And I feel kind of like I'm at home.

How come some people

I'm going back south, where I don't have to wear no shoes.

Alrighty, folks. Enjoying some live performances in that last set and a couple things collected in particular compilations. We started off with David Amram again from his album Oklahoma. Sorry, the David Amram Quintet honors the songs of Woody Guthrie and Phil Oakes. We heard the tune Oklahoma Hills. I went right next there to Pete Seeger with Willie Dixon and Lafayette Leak with their version of Midnight Special from Vanguard's Roots of Folk. We heard a few things from that collection in this set, but also Mississippi John Hurt performing live in New York City, the tune My Creole Belle from the collection Friends of Old Time Music on the Smithsonian Folkways label. Jesse Fuller also from that collection with Stranger Blue.

News. And then a couple, few more things. Elizabeth Cotton with Freight Train, Odetta, Another Man Done Gone, and Ramblin' Jack Elliott there at the end. Roll on, buddy. All those roots of folk. You know, I was reminded that this week, one of the members of a really important musical family that stretches back to the early days of recorded country music passed away this last week. I'm talking about none other than Donna Stoneman, the first lady of the mandolin, who was a daughter of Ernest Pop Stoneman, who was one of the folks that recorded in the late 1920s for RCA Victor. He was part of the what they call the Big Bang of country music, the Bristol Sessions in East Tennessee. And Donna Stoneman, one of the, I think most people, if they have an image of her at all, it's with her, of her and her sister, Ronnie Stoneman. They were these like gorgeous young women in the 60s, like dressed up in like go-go gear, but playing mandolin and banjo, and really could, you know, were really virtuosos along with their brother, Scotty Stoneman. It's kind of a, you know, rough and tumble family history, very, the Ernest Stoneman's early success in country music, going back to the 1920s, did not sustain his family. They've lived in kind of dire poverty outside of the Washington, D.C. area, but were all raised to be very serious instrumentalists and steeped in the music of the Appalachian Mountains that their father, Ernest Pop Stoneman, came from. And so I thought it would be good to hear a little bit of Donna's playing here as we think about this family and sadly commemorate her passing, but also the great music that she made and the music she leaves us to check out. So that's what we're going to do next. Stay with us here in Radio Thrift Shop. Fill in for Michael Shelley.

0: There we have it, folks. Just a little taste of latter-day Stoneman family. And by that I mean, if you wanted to trace the history of Stoneman's music, you would start with Ernest Pop Stoneman back in the 1920s. But we just heard from a few albums that were made in the late 1960s, some with Cowboy Jack Clement as producer. I think a lot of folks in the country music world of Nashville didn't appreciate, they knew the Stoneman family was this amazing kind of musical unit with different virtuosic players and had this strong connection to the history of country music, much like the Carter family, Mother Maybelle and the Carter sisters. But they weren't that easy to figure out how to make them commercially popular. So Cowboy Jack Clement tried by kind of amping up the humor of their stage shows. And it kind of, I think, came off a little bit as like country music kitsch of the late 1960s, and sort of in a way, though I'm sure it wasn't his intention, kind of diminished their the seriousness of their individual talents of the members of the group. So that was a frustration I think the Stonemans dealt with a lot, both in the traditional or in the commercial country music worlds and eventually in the bluegrass worlds too. Again, Donna Stoneman, the last living member of the Stoneman family players, passed away earlier this week. She was elderly, but had been playing and releasing music even with her sister Ronnie as late as just 6 years ago. Again, we heard these songs in here. Bluegrass Ramble, that was a Donna Stoneman original. And of course, if you listen to that, it was pretty psychedelic, the crazy speed at which she was playing her instrument and everyone else dragging them with her. We heard the Donna Stoneman penned Travelin' Man, and then an Ernest Stoneman penned tune, My Blue Ridge Mountain Home, with the whole gang assembled there. Donna Stoneman, Ronnie Stoneman, Scotty Stoneman, and their brothers and dad, Ernest Pops Stoneman. Folks, you are tuned to WFMU East Orange, WMFU Mount Hope, in New York City and Rockland County at 91.9 FM, online at WFMU.org. And this is Laura Cantrell. I am popping up, Radio Thrift Shop pop-up fill-in for Michael Shelley here on the 4th of July. Can you imagine? How did it get to be July already in 2026? This is the way time works. It doesn't get any, you don't get used to it continuing to fly. I say from my wise old age. Anyway, folks, we have an hour left in this program, and had planned and are going to share with you all now an Airwave Archive featuring George Jones and Tammy Wynette. Stay with us here on WFMU.
1: 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And now, here are the stars of this week's show, George Jones and Tammy Wynette.

0: George Jones, Tammy Wynette, welcome to Country Music Time. And George said that he's a little hoarse, and are you still hoarse, George?
1: A little bit.
0: You want me to talk to Tammy?
1: Yeah.
0: All right, in deference to Women's Lib, we'll talk to Tammy. How are you?
2: Fine, thank you. It's good to be here.
0: Nice to have you here, and I believe that you're all moved up from Florida now. You're up in Nashville to stay?
2: Yes, we've been here almost a year now. We sold a park in Florida.
0: You have a farm up here, right?
2: Bought a farm in Spring Hill, and then we live just out of Nashville.
0: You got George milking cows, or what?
2: No, but he's walking a mile a day, and it's killing me.
0: What? I won't comment on that. You know, there are so many songs that you two have done, all of them, great, great numbers, that I'm not even going to try to pick one. I'm going to let you decide what you want to sing.
2: I guess I'll do Kids Say the Darndest Things.

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2: I feel

0: George just walked away, Tammy. He told me he was hoarse, and I guess he doesn't like to talk too much, does he?
1: He's scared.
2: He's scared.
0: Of what? He's sung so many times, hundreds of times, but they always sound good. I think it's time for you to do another one.
1: Okay, let's do one called Stand By Your Man.

0: That's our special guest today on Country Music Time, George Jones, and you just heard Tammy Wynette. And, George Jones, what do you feel most like singing right now?
1: Perry, I think instead of me doing one, we got enough time here, I'm going to get Tammy back up to help me with an old bluegrass tune called Rolling in My Sugar Booger's Arms.

0: Rolling in my sweet baby's arms. Hey, we're out of time, Tammy and George, but let me thank you once again very much for being with us on Country Music Time.
1: We thank you, Perry. We had a wonderful time.
2: It's been our pleasure. Thank you.
0: 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Technical direction by Sergeant Harv Hollister. Engineering by Selby Coffeen. This is Air Force Sergeant Perry Bullard saying thanks again to George Jones and Tammy Wynette, and reminding you young men and women to consider a career in the United States Air Force.

Whoa. There we have it. Georgia being a little shy, making Tammy do all the talking. She makes the crack about how he's walking a mile a day and it's killing her. So just for a little context, I don't know the exact year, but at what point in their marriage in the early 1970s, early mid-70s, George and Tammy bought a kind of a, either built a big old mansion in Florida and then had this big property, and they built like a amusement park around it, and it was going to be a local attraction and kind of country music themed park. It didn't go well. Personally, George's, you know, just his drinking was real bad, and in Stand By Your Man, the Tammy autobiography, she, I think that maybe in Florida was the first place he waved a gun at her, and man, maybe even shot something in the room but didn't shoot her. So it wasn't going well at this time, and so they managed to sell that and come back to Nashville, and I think the thought being that the closer they would be to the rest of the music business and the obligations of the labels and the studio and the Opry and all of these things would maybe help keep George straight. And it sounds like, I mean, the thing I think of right away when she says he's walking a mile a day and it's killing me is that his car keys have been taken away already. And of course, there's the famous George Jones incident where he rides the riding mower to the, you know, the package store to get himself all set. And but it sounds like that something along those lines is already happening, whatever year this was. So anyway, George Jones and Tammy Wynette, Country Music Time for the U.S. Air Force. We heard the tunes We Go Together. Tammy on her own did a couple of tunes, Kids Say the Darndest Things, Stand By Your Man. George Jones with a version of his classic, The Race Is On. And then they did Rolling in My Sweet Baby's Arms, which of course George had actually recorded that with Melba Montgomery. So there were just lots of heavy vibes, but one of the things I appreciate about these live recordings that were made for these basically military promo programs is that you get to hear the music as played often with the studio musicians who would have been on the records, but not, and sometimes the same arrangements, but the sort of the live arrangement version of the recorded version. So they're similar to the recordings that would have been played on the radio, but they're not. They're actually live performances. And so I just have a lot of, you know, being the nerd that I am, I like getting to hear those alternate versions. So that was our Airwave Archive. We've got another 40 minutes or so, and a second hour of our thrift shop fill-in for Michael Shelley. I stumbled across this record. It came out a couple years ago. Linda Thompson's Proxy Music. And I just wanted to hear some of it. So let's check it out.

0: That's right, those damn roaches. Sung by Teddy Thompson. Cammie Thompson also in that set with The Solitary Traveler. Two beautiful songs written by the lovely Linda Thompson from the project called Proxy Music from a couple of years ago. Just lovely, lovely stuff. On a whim, I decided, let's hear that. That's how it goes here. Radio Thrift Shop fill-in for Michael Shelley. There's not really much of a plan, except, as I mentioned at the top of the show, I wanted to play some music from a new project by an artist named Queen Esther. She's New York-based. She has a new album out called Blackbirding. Now, Queen Esther, in her early days in New York City, about 20 years ago, was here actually working with James Blood Ulmer and worked with him quite a bit. And James Blood Ulmer passed away just in the last few days, or earlier in the month of June. And so I thought maybe we would play a little bit of his music here in the Radio Thrift Shop as we ease into our time that we're going to spend with Queen Esther's as well. So that's what we're going to do. That's how it's rolling. Stay with us.
1: So are y'all ready to go? Just let me know when you're ready. Oh, you're ready to go. Okay. Damn. I'm like...

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Take the party religion and play on my guitar.

quicker. Poor man lose his soul. I hope you got my message. My mind is clear. The man need a woman.

Alrighty, folks. The artist Queen Esther, from her very powerful album called Blackbirding, we heard just the last three songs there. The Devil May Care, But Jesus Knows, Hold Steady, and Are You Thirsty, Les Viviendaires theme song. I'm sorry, I'm mispronouncing that. Three songs from Queen Esther's Blackbirding. This album was written about a very specific event and in a specific place. It was written with a grant from like the National Parks and various other organizations, but in a residency at the Gettysburg, National Monument. Queen Esther took herself down there, camped out, immersed herself in the local history of the place and the events there during the Civil War, and came up with this really powerful and moving work called Blackbirding. Blackbirding itself refers to the practice during the Civil War of or during the time of slavery in the United States, when free black people in the northern states would be kidnapped and taken back south and put into slavery if they had not been enslaved before, back into slavery if they had escaped. I thought we should talk about this on the 4th of July, and not so much talk about it, but listen to the amazing music that Queen Esther made as part of her contemplation of these events from the mid-19th century. So I encourage everybody to go find your way to Queen Esther's music and to this particular album. It's on Bandcamp, and she plays around New York City frequently, and also does, in addition to her own singer-songwriter music, which is what we've just heard, she often is playing in swing and jazz context. As I mentioned at the beginning of the show, she was a frequent performer with James Blood Ulmer, maybe in the last 20 years. And he started our set. We heard from an album he made called Birthright. We heard the song Take My Music Back to the Church from James Blood Ulmer. We also heard a tune in there, Bessie Jones, and a group from the Southern Journey, the Georgia Sea Islands, Songs for Everyday Living, the tune Regular, Regular Rollin' Under. My playlist is a little bit screwed up, but I will fix it, and this will be accurate. Now, maybe someday we'll get to have Queen Esther come on one of these fill-ins and tell us more about her music and perform a little live for us. That would be cool. It was not possible today. You know, as we kind of come to the end of our couple of hours here, I was reminded that many, you know, did Radio Thrift Shop for 13 years as a regular program on the schedule at WFMU. And I know in those 13 years, I at least did several July 4th or July 2nd or 3rd or 5th, and would have played this song coming up next from Dave Alvin from his album King of California. Stay with us here in the Radio Thrift Shop fill-in for Michael Shelley.

There we have it, folks. Dave Alvin from his classic album, King of California. Wow, came out in the early 90s, 94. We heard the song 4th of July, played many a 4th of July here on the airwaves of WFMU. Folks, I really enjoyed being here for our thrift shop pop-up for Michael Shelley. I just tell all of you to take all the precautions today. Take some liquids of some kind. Preferably water. The sunscreens. If you need a snack, if you're going to get peckish, like don't get, caught out there unprepared for the severity of our weather. But that said, enjoy your 4th of July. I hope you're getting to do something fun and at the very least, enjoying your air conditioning wherever you are. Folks, this is it. We are tuned to WFMU East Orange, WMFU Mount Hope in New York City and Rockland County at 91.9 FM, online at wfmu.org. I'm Laura Cantrell signing off. Fool's Paradise is next. Stay with us.

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0: Wow. Early show possession. Fool's Paradise here Saturday afternoon, tradition, a two-hour excursion to nowhere. Broadcasting from our Fur-lined fallout shelter, yes, miles below the Earth's crust, and presenting the unsung heroes of rock and roll at 45 RPM. We spread the grease from 1 to 3 two broadcast hours of the bop, slop, and schlock. Finishing up with a great instrumental offering there from the Rhythmatics, a little something called Hot Rod. They're on the CG record label out of beautiful Louisville, Kentucky. Before that, Roadblock from the Dawn Beats. They're on the Century Custom Recording Service record label. Yes, out of a Carmi, Illinois. C-A-R-M-I, Carmi, Illinois. The great Link Ray and the Raymen. Neil Hefti's little bit of genius. The Batman theme there on the Swan record label at the top. Doheny Run, the Velvetones. Where else but on the Velvet record label. As mentioned, here till 3 o'clock on this semi-sesquicentennial. And as a salute to our nation, I'll only be playing records by American artists. Of course, we do that every Saturday, but today it's a little more special. Today it hits a little different. And in hour number two, we will be presenting the greatest record in the history of America. So do stay tuned for that. Right now, we invite you to listen to this cool alternate take from a Johnny Jano. Just reissued on 45. This got to be Lazy Lester in the background, too. So a little something from the Jay Miller Studios. On the Fun 91, WFMU.
1: See that baby with the lips of fire? Well, she's my baby and I ain't got a dime. And she's got the money and I got the time. And boy, oh boy, that baby's all mine. She's mine, mine. Hey, she's mine. Boy, she's mine and she's really fine. She's got the money and I got the time. And boy, oh boy, that baby's all mine.
2: I said mine, mine, mine. Hey, mine, mine, mine. Oh,
1: she's got the money and I got the time.

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Boy, oh boy, that baby's all mine. She's mine, mine, yeah, she's mine. She's mine, and she's really fine. She's got the money, I got the time. And boy, oh boy, that baby's all mine. She's got the money and I got

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He could do a war dance, but he just couldn't bop, because he had to get a squad of shots.

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1: Frankly, no.
0: You kidding?
1: No.
0: You must be. I'm no Lily, not at all. But my morals have no zipper. Let it go at that.
2: Yeah.

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I made port in a many a land in this navy suit of blue. There's maidens fair in every port who write me every day. But, mate, I met my Waterloo with a blonde in old L.A. We secured the Tom at 0500, took a bath to shine in the shade. I had my mind on a luscious blonde who liked to misbehave. But that line got all fouled up and I started a little late. Then a curvy blonde lit on a stool and whispered, "Hello, mate." Been gone for long, she began her song, trying to snare her man. I'm a little short on thrills, you see, so I stared at her left hand. "Married? Oh, no," she says. "I'm footloose and fancy free." "Well, I've been gone for way too long," says I, "mate, that's for me. Well, we've done all right till about midnight, got wet clean through. Then I bought a case and went to her place just for a drink or two. We made the joints, now here's the point, everything is there that I need. We wined and dined and things were fine, I didn't think there were any need for speed. But just as we were about to dock and secure every line, someone knocked upon the door at the most inopportune time. I dressed the deck and what the heck, I was just about to land. But dress parade was quickly made when she says, "Mate, that's my man." I heard a key turn in the lock, sound like mess call. Then walked in a great big cop, a great big gun and all. The story's short from here on out, for my hat I made a snatch. I started dribbling on the double, but I couldn't find the hatch. I got a twisted back, my eyes are black, and in sick bay I received 1,000 pills to cure my ills from one lost shore leave. The moral to this story to you I must convey. When you respond to a curvy blonde, be sure her man's away.

In her house, the radio was always playing. She would listen to it for hours. But the day she died, a strange thing happened. A coincidence. The radio stopped playing. It was still on, but no station came in.

0: Mama.
1: Mama.
0: Fool's Paradise here, Saturday afternoon tradition. Here on our nation's semi-sesquicentennial. I only mention that because I'm actually able to say semi-sesquicentennial. Gene McCone, Ghost Memories. I got it right here. It's on the Brass record label. And it's a good one. Out of, it's Kansas City, Missouri. Boy, that's small print. Yes, Kansas City, Missouri. Ghost Memories. Also in there, Archie Shibley, our hero, Archie Shibley, and his Mountain Dew Boys, Shore Leave, on the Gilt Edge record label. Bill Lancaster, It's Saturday Night, and I'm Going to Town. That on the GG record label out of Birmingham, the Vulcan City, home of Nikki's West. You go there and get your meat and three. Clyde Stacey and his Nightcaps, So Young. A Tale of Carnal Knowledge. That on the Candlelight record label. Twist on Down the Line. Twist on Down the Line. Brenda Kiefer on the Marlowe record label. Poppin' Wigwam Willie. Ray Scott and the Four Recorders on the Irwin record label out of Memphis. Home of Cozy Corner. Jimmy Knight along with Buddy Starr and the Starliners. Crankshaft Sid. That on the Kangaroo record label. Where is that? That's out of Southern California somewhere. Out of Cahoga Park. San Gabriel, California is where that one hails from. David Dunn, Cool One Rock Me on the Golden Knight record label out of Houston, Texas, I believe, at the top. Brand new reissue 45. So Johnny Jano, alternate track, She's Mine. Jay Miller production. And now available on a swanky little 45. Don't you know? For 4th of July, we've got the Victoria Woodhull Memorial Playlist and Comments Column. This is something else. She was born Victoria, Victoria, California, Claflin. Yes, in Homer, Ohio, in 1838. She was one of 10 children. She dropped out of school at the age of 11. Her father was a one-eyed snake oil salesman, who also masked as a lawyer and a preacher man. Anyways, he took the whole family from town to town with a medicine show. And little young Victoria and her sister, Tennessee Claflin, toured in that medicine show as young clairvoyants and faith healers, as teenage girls. Victoria Woodhull was married at the age of 15 to a drunk and a morphine addict and a philanderer. And, well, she had enough of that. She got divorced very rare in the day. And then she was later married to a Civil War hero, Colonel Blood. And he introduced her to spiritualism. And they both had a strong opposition to the oppressive Christian church. In 1886, they moved to New York City. And it was the goal of Victoria and her sister Tennessee to meet railroad millionaire Cornelius Vanderbilt. Turns out he was very much into spiritualism, and he was obsessed with, talking to his dead mother, and that's where Victoria and her sister assisted him, by speaking with those from the beyond. And Vanderbilt, this is incredible, he bankrolled the two sisters. And they opened their own brokerage firm on Broad Street. They became the first women stockbrokers. And she and Tennessee drummed up business by wearing shockingly revealing short skirts. They wore matching outfits. These short skirts that were cut right above the boots. It caused a scandal. And thousands of gawkers would stop by the brokerage house just to get a look at their calves. They were dubbed the Bewitching Brokers. They also started, these two sisters, a radical newspaper, the Woodhull and Claffin Weekly, and they published the first English edition of the Communist Manifesto. But it was in 1870 that Victoria Woodhull truly distinguished herself by becoming the first female candidate for president. Mind you, this is nearly 50 years before the 19th Amendment was passed, so obviously women couldn't vote, but that did not

And apparently he had no idea who she was and never acknowledged being part of her ticket. She did not receive, sadly, any Electoral College votes. But then she was later run out of town, thrown in prison for publishing an obscene newspaper. She was branded by the famous cartoonist Thomas Nast as Mrs. Satan. She gets divorced. She moves to England, married the third time to this wealthy guy, and spends out the rest of her days on a 1,200-acre estate. In 1927, Victoria Woodhull merged with the infinite at the age of 88. But she was, and still is, and will always be, the first female presidential candidate for these United States. Hence the presentation of the Victoria Woodhull Memorial Playlist and Comments column on this day of our 250th birthday. Don't forget, hour two, we will announce the greatest American record of all time. Everyone's looking forward to that, I know. We're going to keep it country right now. Don Bowman on the Fun 91 WFMU.

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This feller, he rambles.

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Got them cornered in this bar, then comes an ad about a car with white wall tars and heater too, but by this time I'm turning blue.

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I'm a truck. No, this is Red Simpson. Sure you heard that old record. Probably heard it on Fool's Paradise with my buddy Rex on WFMU 91.1 FM radio.

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1: Sand Crab, this is Record Maker. I contacted the Bear's Den and assistance is on the way. Tijuana Tex will be reaching you in just a few minutes.
2: That's a big 10-4, Record Maker. I sure appreciate your help on this. Have yourself a fine day and a better day tomorrow.
1: Same to you, Sand Crab. Have a safe trucking trip. We'll be on the side if you need us. This is KRS 07933. We're done. We're going bye-bye.
3: Got a little story that I want to tell about a gear jammer buddy that I know real well. For many years, he made his run with me. A ladies' man, well, he's been called. Kept the girls' names wrote on the trucker's log. My truck driving buddy worries the living the heck out of me. We were making a run through Tennessee. I realized he wasn't following me. Turned around, went back to see what was wrong. There set his rig at Sam's truck stop. He was making love to a chick called Dot. My truck driving buddy was living the heck out of me.

0: We were loaded one night, New York City, with a load of steel for West Virginia. He promised me there'd be no dames tonight. I turned my back to get a drink of water, and he was making passes at the boss's daughter. My truck driving buddy was living the heck out of me. The pass he made done stopped his play. He got married just the other day. Billboard sign they put up on our road. 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My truck driving buddy was living the heck out of me. I know a little joke, for his kids look like me, you see. And that's what he gets for wearing the heck out of me.
1: Now, in the tradition of free love and nickel beer comes a new motion picture that makes Thunder Road look like an ice cream social. It's big excitement, big trouble, big screen action. Meet Jarvis, the big man, a poor imitation of a human being.
2: I pay you a lot of money, Sergeant. I don't jump when you yell. You jump when I yell.
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1: And Mitch, the pretty boy that learned it all the hard way.
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1: From the hills of Tennessee to the Daytona 200, it's shine, drink, and motor roaring, fist pound in action. 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

Mama. Fool's Paradise here, Saturday afternoon tradition. Rolling through hour number one, finishing there with a cautionary tale from Gene Nitz, Running from the Law. They're on the Country Caravan record label out of Inkster, Michigan. Inkster Boogie, right next to Detroit. On the Process record label out of Franklin, Pennsylvania, Truck Driving Buddy, Hank England. It's just England. I don't know why I'm saying England. David Price, Jackknife. They're on the Hickory record label from 1966 out of Nashville. Super cool, odd one out of Jackson, Michigan. Don Webb, Listen to Me, Buddy. They're on the Jessup record label. At the top, as promised, Don Bowman, conducted by Jimmy Haskell. And that's what we're hearing in the background, Jimmy Haskell, off his Space album there on the Imperial record label. We heard TV commercials, Don Bowman, on the Legree record label out of Los Angeles, California. It is the semi-sesquicentennial. We've got the Victoria Woodhull Memorial Playlist and Comments Column. The Comments Column itself, yes, decked out in red, white, and blue. And I hope you're listening closely to that great record with the Listen to Me Buddy, where he talked about having a wiener without... making the mistake of having a wiener without sauerkraut. I can't emphasize that enough. Let's play something in a bluesy way, bluesy sound, slop, R&B. It's Dusty Brown on the Fun 91 WFMU.

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0: One afternoon, the day was cozy and nice, I got up early just to surprise my wife. 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
1: Does this whole business strike anyone else as slightly imbecilic?

Yep. Yep. Yep. Phil's Paradise here, Saturday afternoon tradition. Rolling through hour number two. Finishing up there on the bluesy side, Jesse Pipkin. Jesse Pipkin and band, Work With It. Vocal by LaVoid Hart. LaVoid, thank you for the magic. Woo Woo Moore, before that. I have to admit, maybe the biggest pleasure in playing that record is the name, Woo Woo. Woo Woo. Woo Woo Moore. Something's Wrong. From the pen of Woo Woo Moore, all taking place here on the Mercury record label. Chuck Higgins, Hiram Is, that on the Dutone record label. The great Styx McGee, Get Your Mind Out of the Gutter. How many times have I heard that one? That there on the King record label. Cool reissue 45 before that. The great Joe Hill Lewis. And we heard Keep Your Arms Around Me. It came out on this cool with cardboard sleeve on the Pepticon record label. Some early Sun, you know, Sam Phillips blues recordings there. The Mix-Up, Little Sonny and Band on the Speedway record label out of Detroit, Michigan. Somebody on the Victoria Woodhull Memorial playlist asked if that's the yellow or green label. That's from The Nut. It's the green label. You nut. Dusty Brown at the top. Well, you know. Great side there on the Bandera record label out of Chicago. Home of Mr. Beef. We've got the Victoria Woodhull Memorial Playlist and Comments column. Yep, that's up and running. Don't forget, the One Potato, Two Potato Man returns to the airwaves at the top of the hour. And we'll also be announcing the greatest American song of all time before the program ends, so do stay tuned for that. Right now we're going over to Record Machine 2, a brand new teenage dance sensation taking off nicely over the Lyndhurst VFW hall. Time to Do the Frog on the Fun 91. WFMU.

Hi, this is Jerry Blank. You cool? Me too. Fool's Paradise with Rex on Fun 91 WFMU. That's what I listen to. I'm listening to it now. Pee on me. I hate myself.

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1: 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Yes, this is Jane, baby. You want what? A girl like me? What do I want? I want a man that moves. I want a man that grooves with long black hair. He can't be no square, 'cause when he kisses my lips, he's gotta make me flip. 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

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I'll explain. You've seen a Kansas sunset or an Arizona rain? Have you drifted on a bayou down Louisiana way? Have you watched the cold fog drifting over San Francisco Bay? Have you heard a Bob White calling in the Carolina pines? Or heard the bellow of a diesel at the Appalachia mines? Does the call of the Niagara thrill you when you hear her waters roar? You look with awe and wonder at her Massachusetts shore, where men who braved a hard new world first stepped on Plymouth's rock. Do you think of them when you stroll along a New York City dock? Have you seen a snowflake drifting in the Rockies way up high? Have you seen the sun come blazing down from a bright Nevada sky? You hail to the Columbia as she rushes to the sea, or bow your head at Gettysburg, our struggle to be free? Have you seen the mighty Tetons? You watched an eagle soar? Have you seen the Mississippi roll along Missouri's shore? Have you felt a chill at Michigan when on a winter's day her waters rage along the shore in thunderous display? Does the word aloha make you warm? Do you stare in disbelief when you see the surf come roaring in at Waimea Reef? From Alaska's cold to the Everglades, from the Rio Grande to Maine, my heart cries out, my pulse runs fast at the might of her domain. You ask me why I love her? I've a million reasons why. My beautiful America, beneath God's wide, wide sky.

I'm not a highbrow. I'm not a lowbrow. I'm something new.

years ago in this program, I mean, I'm talking 30 years ago, back in East Orange, I had the privilege and honor of having the great late Cub Coda on. And he kind of took the show over with this impassionate speech about how Surf and Bird is America at its finest. And who am I to disagree? It's just the ultimate in mindless fun. And what is America if, despite its many shortcomings, it's a lot of fun? We have more fun than other countries, I think. Heck, we've got corn dogs and baseball and bikinis, soft serve ice cream. We had the Trashman, Surfing Bird, and then the Bird 65, that great odd Argo 45, as part of a Trashman twin spin. You know, they were on this show twice. Once at the Record Fair, I believe, and then we had Tony Andreessen on. And, yeah. Greatest album cover, too. He told me when they took a picture that the Trashman album, it was like 20 below, and they're standing in their stage attire. And he said they had a Minnesota hunch, like their shoulders were up because they were freezing to death standing in front of a trash truck, a garbage truck. John Wayne, the Duke, Why I Love Her. I had to slip that in. I've had that album since high school. We used to play it as a goof in the dorms. Old Duke Wayne. What's his name? Ed Begley Jr. tells a great story of being a hippie hitchhiking, and a Cadillac pulls up and the window rolls down and it's Duke Wayne. John Duke goes, "Don't tell me you're Begley's kid." "Well, get in." Ed Begley Jr. was like a complete long-haired hippie. What a great moment that would have been to witness. Speaking of great Americans, Jane Mansfield, that makes it. One of her fine sides there on the original sound record label, Blah, from Sydney and the Chimps on the Pharaoh record label. Live Like a King. I live in a room without curtains and sleep on a mattress on the floor. Teen Beats. That's on the Las Vegas record label. And two brand new teenage dance sensations, Andy and the Gigolos, The Bug, and RJ and the Carvilles, The Frog. And that's what's happening. We've got the Victoria Woodhull Memorial Playlist and Comments column. We've got the One Potato, Two Potato Man, the Boss Groover himself, waiting in the wings. And we've got a fine record over here on the Fortune record label, The Lapels, on the Fun 91. 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
1: You better believe it, baby. You certainly, you better hit them over the wheel down steel, Joe. I want to congratulate all my Grand Prix finalists this afternoon, like Gary Kuhn and Teresa Arevalo and Shirley Havener and... Charlie Tuna is next for Sam Riddle at $1 million weekend, and he's going to be laughing it all night long, and we're going to be out there. You know exactly what we're going to do. Get that happy butterfly, not the odd fun jungle, because it's a practice party night out there, and we're going to get it out of our system, let our hair down, or whatever, man, express ourselves in some manner to really kind of a socio-economic aspect of today's life. Right? Late Trey, Montrey, Dantrey, Zoll, Routes, what have you, ways. Marvin Gaye, Francis Fay, Ruth Olay, Anita O'Day, Alvino Ray, Wardell, Gray, Turhan Bay, Dan Duryea, Alexandra, hey, Alejandro Ray, Simone Signore, hey, hey, all the way with George A. What I say, Peter Huntington May, Michael Rene, Curtis LeMay, Johnny Ray, Dennis Day, and Conrad Hilton. Well, you know what? You think I'm a dummy? Huh? What? You don't mess around with the lightweight, you know. It might come a time, you know what I mean?

0: 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Show's over.
1: Yes, sir. All right, let's go, boys. 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
0: All right. 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

0: That's all there is. 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
1: You remain where you are till I have gone.
2: Goodbye, Cosmic Man.

Yep. That's going to do it. Fool's Paradise, over and out. Finish up with the great side there out of Brooklyn. The Playboys, oh, so good. They're on the Tetra record label. T-Birds before that. Hog Wild on the Chess record label. But a visit from Trenton's Finest, the Isley Brothers. I Say Love on the Wand record label at the top. A Masterpiece in Weirdness, the Lapels. Bad Luck Done Fell on Me. They're on the Fortune record label. As always, yes, a reminder that every day is Saturday to a dog, and this is the best of all possible worlds. 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Heard in Rockland County for some reason, or New York City at 91.9 FM and online at WFMU.org. Stay tuned for the One Potato, Two Potato Man, the Boss Groover himself, Toddaphonic Todd. And of course, have a happy, healthy 250th anniversary. We'll see you next week with more of same. Bye-bye.

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2: In 1776, our land had been overrun by a tyrant. And in this time of need, the country was saved by the Minutemen. Now, in the year 1965, our land has again been overrun by the same tyrant. But this time, it will be saved by the extermin-

He's back! The man, the myth, the legend, Toddophonic Todd himself. July 4th, 2026. We ended our first set with Jefferson Air playing the title track from their Volunteers album. I think that was 1969. And I never met Marty Balin, though I talk about him a lot for one specific incident. I did meet Jack Cassidy and Jorma Kekkonen, and we even spoke about the Mystery Trend. And those guys were really nice, and it wasn't, you know, that long ago. I don't know, within the last 10 years, I feel, and they were really there, if you know what I mean. You don't know before you meet some of these people. We heard before that a new track from Ty Segall, Black Paint. Link Wray and his Raymen with the Black Widow. Some of these Link Wray sides came out on multiple 45s, but I played this one off a Swan Records 45. What a killer two-sider. And I mean killer, literally. You get Jack the Ripper on one side and the Black Widow on the other. Think about it, as Jerry Lee would say. And I know I bought this 45 at Vintage Vinyl when it was in Irvington, New Jersey, because it's always cool when a record store or a record dealer does something very specific in terms of how they mark a 45 sleeve, so you always know where you got it from. And with Vintage Vinyl in Irvington, it was these big stickers they put on the sleeves. I don't think they would put it on a picture sleeve, mind you, but it's three stickers, and one on the far left, it says Link Wray. Then in the middle, it's got Jack the Ripper and the Black Widow written under it, and that's a larger sticker. And then on the right, it just says 1963. And speaking of 1963, we heard The Terrible Threes featuring our pal Patty on drums, formerly of Itchy Bonds. And that's a new 45 from his new combo, The Terrible Threes. It's called 69. And before you get your minds in the gutter, where I know you're all so eager to go, that song is a tribute to the Miracle Mets of 1969. And their success really resounded up north in Toronto. The Lots from the UK covering Raining Sound, Stop and Think It Over. They will be performing at Otto Shrunken Head on September 20th and also appearing at Goner Fest the following weekend or week in Memphis. And their forthcoming album on Swell Tune is produced by Greg Cartwright of Raining Sound. I can't wait to hear that. And we'll be having the world premiere of the new Lots single in August. I can't wait for that, ahead of the LP. The Denisons, Not Getting Back Till the 4th of July, their cover of Rufus Thomas, Walking the Dog. And I'll send that one out to Matt Clark. And I'd like to say thank you to Matt, who filled in last week, and the loquacious one, Laura Cantrell, who I was privileged to see in this building just a little while ago, who filled in 2 weeks ago. And I would like to apologize for missing the last 2 weeks, but I do have a reason, and I think it's kind of a legit one at least. So prior to a few days before June 20th, which was the first show I missed, a friend of mine approached me and said, here's $100 for you, Toddophonic. I just need you to do me a solid. Can you please take this truck full of algae and drive it down to this address in Baltimore? And I said, are you paying the tolls? And he said, yes. And I said, damn straight, I'll do it. However, when I got to Baltimore, I couldn't find the address he had given me. And I got a little bit lost. There were a lot of circles and stuff. And
The next thing you knew, I was in Washington, D.C., and I had this truck full of algae, and I knew I had to get back at some time, and I wasn't sure what to do with it. Then, thankfully, I saw this big pool, and I said, well, you know, this is probably the second best place to leave it. And I did, and then I headed back. So here I am. Sorry for missing the last 2 weeks. Before the Denisons, we heard the Rolling Stones, who also covered Walking the Dog, but we heard a brand new track from them, Divine Intervention, and that is from their forthcoming album, out July 10th, entitled Foreign Tongues. I look forward to hearing their version of Beautiful Delilah, which will be appearing on that album. Brand new from Taxi Girls, featuring our own Jamie Jazz. You can hear her on the Rock and Soul Stream 2 to 3 p.m. on Mondays. That was Try Harder from the new album Static, and that is put out by Stomp Records in Canada and Wild Honey in Italy. Dirty Fences from the brand new reissue of their much sought-after album Too High to Cross. Heaven Is Tonight, still a staple of their live set, and that reissue comes courtesy of the good folks at Dig Records. And we started off with what else? The Exterminators and Declaration of Independence 65 right here on the Toddaphonic Todd Show.

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Here is a brand new tune from Robin Hitchcock.

I'll show you how to feel all right. Every Saturday at 3 p.m., you tune in to the Toddaphonic Todd Show. That's me, by the way, Toddaphonic Todd. We just heard, as mentioned, a new tune from Robin Hitchcock from his forthcoming LP on Tiny Ghost Records, the label he and Emma Swift have, How to Feel All Right. Bangles, featuring my former guest Vicki Peterson, and Going Down to Liverpool, written by Kimberly Rue, originally performed by Katrina and the Waves. Speaking of songs originally performed by someone else, we heard When You Find Out from the Nerves four-song EP from way back when, but not by the Nerves, by Graham Coxon from his new album Castle Park. Graham, of course, I believe formerly a member of Blur. I don't keep as up to date on that act as I should, so if he's still in the band, please accept my apologies, Blur. Question Mark and the Mysterians, Love Me Baby, Cherry July, a very popular tune this week on WFMU. Going to send that one out to Neela. We heard Tom Robinson Band, Long Hot Summer. I'm going to dedicate that one to the four very homophobic pitchers on the San Francisco Giants, as well as the weak sauce that constitutes the Giants front office, Tony Vitello, the manager, Buster Posey, really a letdown, seeing what he's like nowadays, and the terrible owner, Charles Johnson, terrible both as a baseball person and as a human being. And if it wasn't bad enough that these four pitchers had to show us what awful human beings they are, they are terrible pitchers. They shouldn't even be in the major leagues. Oh, my God. Anyway, I digress. And if you don't know what I'm talking about, you can look it up, or better yet, just move on to happier things like Kiwi Jr. Great track from their upcoming album. Pure Michigan, going to send that one out too. Two power couples, Mike and Penny and Joe and Janet out there in Michigan. Ultralights, new tune from them, Good Enough. And yes, it was good enough for the Toddaphonic Todd Show. Thin Lizzy from the album Black Rose, a rock legend, and Do Anything You Want to Do. No relation to the Eddie and the Hot Rod song, which is actually Wanna, not Want. And that was produced by my former guest, Tony Visconti. Al Wilson, taking Lodi up a notch. And I was saddened to find out recently that that song was not about the Lodi Diner, like I always thought it was. And we heard Creedence Clearwater Revival themselves and Born on the Bayou. And my name is Toddaphonic Todd, and I'm not going to let the ugly, racist in the White House spoil my fun on July 4th, because I recently proved to myself and everyone else how much more successful I am than him. And I'll tell you how, because a month or so ago, a little over a month ago, I did an event that Young MC was part of. He didn't cancel on me the way he did on Donald Trump. So that is all you need to know about my vast superiority to that bloated jerk off. And I'm happy to tell you about it. I really am.

Bruce Springsteen from the River. Independence Day going out to the Hoboken playwright. Orcutt, Shelley, and Miller. Bill Orcutt, Steve Shelley, Ethan Miller. With a stupendous version of Neil Young's A Man Needs a Maid. Big Star from Big Star Third. Sister Lovers, if you prefer. Oh, Dana. Tay Vista from down South Jersey way from last year's album House. The song I played was Didn't Like, but I most assuredly liked Tay Vista. Last Saturday on the way back from D.C. when I stopped in Atlantic City, caught Tay Vista and Sharp Pins at the Anchor Rock Club, ARC for short. And it was a great show, made even better by the presence of Hoboken Jack and Victrola Tom, Sisyphonic Cheryl. There was a lot of celebrities in attendance. My new friend Samantha, Leslie, and wonderful show and a really great venue. I highly recommend you making a trip there if you see something to your liking, and you can make it a full evening of entertainment with a trip to Tony's Baltimore Grill before or after, in the case of me and Victrola Tom. It was, Becky should have been there, because oddly enough, circa 1 a.m., last Saturday night, or early Sunday morning, if you prefer, when we got to Tony's Baltimore Grill, they were, it was Charlie Rich hour on the jukebox. Something you don't often encounter in this day and age. Blue Ash, Abracadabra, have you seen her? The lead track from their great No More No Less album on Mercury Records, 1973, I believe. You can double check that. Also a 45. I don't know. I have a DJ copy. I don't know if stock copies exist. I don't necessarily care that much either, but it's just something I thought about as I mentioned it. Tom Petty and the Heartbreakers, American Girl. Going to dedicate that to my two recent guests from the Heartbreakers, Mike Campbell and Ben Montench. The Baseball Project, and to the Veterans Committee, a song about getting Dale Murphy into the Hall of Fame. And originally Mike Mills, who wrote and sang that song, was slated to be on today's show, but the event he was promoted got canceled or postponed. But I wanted to play that song anyway because, number one, it's a great song, and it also brings to mind the game I watched, or at least part of, on 41 years ago, July 4th, 1985, the Mets in Atlanta. This game went 19 innings, and one of the great things about it, if those of you who remember, was it looked like the Mets were going to win. They were up. Let me do some quick math here. They were up 10-9 in the bottom of the 18th. Maybe there were even two outs. I couldn't tell you at this late date. And the Braves were out of their bench was done. So weak hitting pitcher Rick Camp came up. And of course, he hit a home run to send it into the 19th inning. At which point, the Mets tallied 5 runs to the Braves 2. And the Mets won, pulled it out 16-13. The game lasted 6 hours and 10 minutes. But it didn't start for some reason until 9 p.m. in Atlanta. I'm not sure why that was. But so it went till 3:14 in the morning. Then it was fireworks night. So at 3:14 in the morning or thereabouts, fans were treated to fireworks as they were during the game.
somewhere late in the game, I don't know the exact inning, maybe the 17th, 18th, Daryl Strawberry got thrown out of the game. And he didn't really argue anything vehemently. He just was quizzical about a strike call. And he got immediately tossed out of the game. And he was surprised. And he asked the umpire, "Why are you throwing me out?" And the umpire, and I might have the time slightly wrong, responded, "Because it's 2:38 in the morning." So that's, yeah, what a game. And, of course, now you can't have that because of the Manfred man, just another way, light reason why life stinks. And we started that set with X and 4th of July, written by my former guest Dave Alvin, and he was a member of X at that time for the See How We Are album. Rob Weisberg up at 6 p.m. today with Trans-Pacific Sound Paradise. In the meantime, I count one, I count two, I count three, I count four, I count five.

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Oh my goodness. I'm out of here. Rob, come on in. What? I have another 42 minutes. Oh no. Neil Young and the Chrome Hearts. That is from the brand new album As Time Explodes. And I think these speakers just exploded with that version of Like a Hurricane. We heard a track from America's favorite bartender, if he's still tending bar. And I don't mean that in a negative way. Fletcher C. Johnson, Let Your Soul Glow. Going back a good number of years to the Bourbonitis Blues Collection. Alejandro Escovedo with Ms. Kelly Hogan doing Lou Reed's Pale Blue Eyes. And now would be a good time to mention that on my show next week, I will have Richie Unterberger, who has written many books and articles on the Velvet Underground, including the brand new one, Do What You Fear Most. And he'll be discussing that next week with me. And as a special added bonus, the Bug Club will be returning for what by Joe Belock's count is their fourth session with me. And speaking of Joe Belock, we heard from his new favorite band, Bullseye, with Angels Share. Patti Smith Group, Ask the Angels. Brand new from the Fleshtones, Float Your Showboat. And Peter and Keith from the Fleshtones will be on my show July 18th, celebrating their 50th anniversary in showbiz, and they will also be celebrating that with a big special show at the Bowery Ballroom on August 7th. They will be joined by the Minus Five and Goons. Gaylord will be DJing. It's going to be your show of shows. Drag Kings with Midnight Drag of Paul Revere. The Outsect out of Philly covering The Makers' Do What I Wanna. And we heard Count Five and Declaration of Independence. All right. Let me get back to it. Take a deep breath and cue up something from my pal, Adam Amram. I think you're going to like this one. What a musical family he comes from.

The Fall, covering Mr. Pharmacist by the Other Half. I'm going to send that one out to Greg Foreman and also Randy Holden. When the Randy Holden album, compilation album, came out a couple years back, I interviewed him on this show, and it wound up being the only interview he did. He talked to me and afterwards decided, I'm not doing that again. So it turned out to be, yes, another Toddaphonic Todd exclusive. Perennial, you can find them on the Ernest Jennings Record Company imprint. What's new on the beat scene? Bobby Fuller and the Fanatics. Shakedown, one of the early 45s, that one on Exeter. Coming after a song Bobby Fuller covered, and Bob Dylan is now doing Nervous Breakdown. Yes, the Eddie Cochran anthem. And the rendition we heard was performed in Saginaw, Michigan. I'm not sure if it was April 3rd of this year or March 4th, because a European might have posted it. And you

Charlie Crockett from his brand new album, his 17th album since he and I spoke. It's called Clovis. Great song called Honky Tonk Philosophy. And this album has been very controversial. He's signed to Island Records, or at least he was signed. I don't know the current status of that deal. But then he just dropped, as the kids say now, this album a few months ago. And Island had a cow and he had to pull it back. But now it is out. And I haven't heard the whole thing yet. But what I've heard is really fantastic. It's hard when you put out so many albums for listeners to decide, well, this is the best, that's the best. But this one seems really good. Not that many of the others haven't been, but it seems like three brothers from Italy Pizza did on the Seaside Heights boardwalk years ago. Charlie Crockett has stepped up his game. The triumvirate of Christian Parker, Patrick Cleary, and Earl Pool Ball. Yes, that's right, Earl Pool Ball, but he spells pool the cool 60s way with an E at the end, covering the Flying Burrito Brothers' Wheels. And we started off with a new one from Adam Amram, True to You, and you can find that on the Great Nudie Records label. Another goodie from Nudie. I wish that rhymed, but it doesn't. Well, just about 13 minutes to go until Rob Weisberg of the Trans-Pacific Sound Paradise Show. So look forward to that for your July 4th. Right now, here are the Crying Shames.

the nobleman out of Chicago. But remember, we do not have kings in America. That was Dragon Walk on the Great USA Records label, home to the Buckinghams, Wiley Terry, and much more. Bo Diddley and Cadillac, an oft-covered tune from his Bo Diddley is a Gunslinger long player, and an oft-misspelled tune as well. And I noticed maybe for the first time that while on the Bo Diddley is a Gunslinger album, Cadillac is spelled correctly on the back cover, it is not spelled correctly on the record label. But the Torsions spelled it right on their 45 Red Cadillac. The Shadows of Night, I'll Make You Sorry. And we started off with the Crying Shames and, of course, Ben Franklin's Almanac. I will be back next week. Thank you for listening. I'll be back next week with the Bug Club and Richie Unterberger. Coming up next, Trans-Pacific Sound Paradise with Rob Weisberg. At 9 p.m., Maggie Hertz fills in for Marty tonight. Thanks, and have a safe July 4th right here on WFMU East Orange, WMFU Mount Hope in New York City, and Rockland County at 91.9 FM, and online at WFMU.org.

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All right. WFMU, Rob here. It's Trans-Pacific Sound Paradise. And we're doing something special for this day. We're celebrating immigration by playing all US-based artists and bands that feature first and second generation immigrants, because immigration is one of the best things about this country, and I'm horrified with the anti-immigrant sentiment that's in Washington right now. So let's celebrate. We started off with a couple of oldies from a compilation. There's a lot of Iranian diaspora in the Los Angeles area, and just this fall, a compilation came out called Tarantula's Vice, Iranian Diaspora Pop, 1983 to 1993, and we took a track from that by Hassan Shojai called Nazi June or Dear Sweetheart, which was originally on his 1991 LP Fanus. And we also heard from the great Greek-American band Ana Bulbula with a track from their 2010 album Immortal Water called Lily, the Scandalous Girl on the Byzantone label. And I'm going to play some more Iranian stuff, but the next one is brand new from the Iranian fiddler Mehrnam Rastegari, who's been a guest on this show, from her album Dislocated Pulse. This is Now.

All right. That was Suren Baronian, Armenian American woodwind player, and also player of player of European woodwinds and Middle Eastern instruments. And his recordings from back in the 20th century were compiled by Modern Harmonic on a 3-LP set called the Middle Eastern Soul of Carly Records. And the track we heard there by Suren Baronian was an Armenian folk song that translates to "Beautiful Girl, Come Here." I'm Rob, it's WFMU Trans-Pacific Sound Paradise, and we are playing all artists, first and second generation immigrant artists based in the United States for this 4th of July. Before Suren Baronian, we heard a few Iranian artists. We heard from a new release by Bahar Movahed, who is a Persian classical vocalist based in LA. She's also an orthodontist and a cartoonist. And she emigrated to the US in 2010. Early Spring was the track. The album is called Together Yet Alone on Odd Hiaropa Records. Then we went back almost 20 years for another Iranian artist who lives in LA, Mamat Kadem, performer, teacher, etc., from a great album that came out in 2007 called Just a Jew Forever Seeking. We heard Big Harar. That was put out by Banyan Street Productions. And at the top of the set, we heard from the young Iranian, now based in New York, Kamancha or fiddle player, Mernam Rastagari, who has a great debut album out called Dislocated Pulse. And we heard Nas. And you can see Mernam Rastagari and her band tomorrow afternoon at 2 outdoors at Terraza 7 on Glean Street in Elmhurst, Queens at 2 p.m. It's part of a free summer series they're doing at Terraza 7. And I want to thank Donna last week and tomorrow, the week before, for filling in for me while I was away. And it's nice to be back. Next up, we're going to play two. My US-based show is, it's a little bit, it hasn't been too much in that first set, but it's a little bit New York-centric. And we're going to play not one, but two Moroccan Nawa. That is spiritual music of Morocco, music bands. We're going to play Saha Nawa, who are playing, by the way, Saturday, August 1st at the Global Fest at Lincoln Center Outdoors, along with a couple of other artists. They mix Nawa music and jazz and other stuff. And we're also going to hear from the band Imal Nawa, who were on my show a few months ago. They are playing on Friday, August 7th at Barbez in Park Slope. And they also mix up the Moroccan Nawa roots with electronic elements and other modern stuff.

Rumba Soy Yo by Ricardo Lembo and Machina Loca. Here on Trans-Pacific Sound Paradise with me, Rob, and you on WFMU East Orange, WMFU Mount Hope in New York City and Rockland County at 91.9 FM and online at WFMU.org. And we're playing music by artists based in the U.S. for this 4th of July, celebrating immigration, first and second generation immigrant artists, like Ricardo Lembo, who we just heard here, there, who is a Congolese singer of Angolan descent who lives in L.A. and mixes African soukous and other genres with Afro-Cuban salsa. Machina Loca, his band, means crazy machine. And we did an African set there. We also heard Feli Chaco. Oh, I should say Ricardo Lembo is playing this coming Friday, July 10th, at Joe's Pub with Machina Loca. We also heard singer originally from the Côte d'Ivoire who moved to the U.S., Feli Chaco, with Zante from her album Yita, 2021 release. We heard a Congolese-American project, Loboko, featuring Yoni Jungu Sungu and Suku Star's great Ngoma Lukido. Loboko, and the track was Kanyuni, which was a single released by Names You Can Trust in 2023. We heard Lolise, who is a musician, visual artist, and fashion designer from Botswana, currently living in New York, doing Ikalanga from I Hit the Water on Switch Hit Records 2024 release. You can find on Bandcamp. We heard an oldie from a band that's still kicking, Kakande, led by Ghanaian griot and master balafone player, that's xylophone, Famoro Diabate, and singer Missia Diabate, along with Raul Rothblatt and others, Kakande, and the track was Sosi Sa from Dununya 2008 release on the Jumbi label. And Kakande, well, if you aren't out already on this 4th of July and you want to hit the streets, you can see them tonight at 10 at the Shrine in Harlem, where they play every so often. Another West African-American project, Kansas Meets Mali, and Burkina Faso, Djekadi, featuring Grammy-winning musicians Bala Kouyaté and Mike Block. Djekadi, and the track was Tumamasi from the album Benkan on Bright Shiny Things, came out last year. And we began that set with two Moroccan Nawa groups, both based in New York and both playing in early August. By the way, congratulations to Morocco for becoming the first African team ever to advance to the quarterfinals of the World Cup, two World Cups in a row. They did it by beating Canada, who made a valiant effort this afternoon, but couldn't quite match Morocco's strength. Imal Gnawa, we heard with Sandia from Twilight Prophecy, and they're playing on Friday, August 7th at Barbez. And Saha Gnawa, we heard with Sandia from the self-titled album Saha Gnawa on Picnic Recordings. Both those releases from 2025. And Saha Gnawa is playing Saturday, August 1st at the Global Fest at Lincoln Center, along with Alida Almeida and Sinkane. And that's a free concert.
I'm playing a lot of New York artists. I'm playing a lot of people who have gigs coming up. If you ever want to find out about World Music Heat gigs, I keep a listings page for the New York metro area at wfmu.org/world. And I also will make announcements from that calendar around sometime during the last hour of my show from 8 to 9, 8:30 or later. Here's another group from New York that is playing as part of the Open Streets Festival that Terraza 7 is doing outdoors for free. I mentioned earlier that Miriam Rastegari is playing there tomorrow too. Guachi Nongos, who mix Son Jarocho, Cumbia Champeta, and other styles, a real rocking fusion band. Guachi Nongos, and they're playing tomorrow outdoors also at Terraza 7. They're playing at 6 p.m. And they have a debut album that's coming out in about a week called simply Volume 1. And we're going to play the advanced single from that album, which is called Chuchumbe. I think there were two tracks that came out in advance. And then the whole album is going to be out on July 10th. Let's check out Guachi Nongos. Here on WFMU, Trans-Pacific Sound Paradise.

All right, you're listening to WFMU, Trans-Pacific Sound Paradise, popular and unpopular music from around the world with me, Rob. And you on WFMU. And we're playing music by artists based in the U.S., but with roots around the world, celebrating immigration, playing first and second generation immigrant artists. Right there we heard Willie Colon, who passed away on February 21st, with a track originally recorded in 1990 called Carmelina. We heard a recent release from Zemar El Gallo Bueno, Abraham Gomez Delgado's band, who are playing in trio form at Barbez in Park Slope on Friday, July 17th. Abraham is Puerto Rican / Peruvian. Realito is the track from the 2025 album Ya Tu Sabes, You Already Know, on the Pinch label. We heard Spanglish Fly with La Clave e Mi Boogaloo from IK Boogaloo on Chaco World Music and Electric Cowbell. Weird and Oldie from Típica 73. Carahuico from La Típica 73, Volume 2 on Inca Records, a 1974 release. Típica refers to the typical configuration of a Cuban charanga, while 73 or 73 refers to the year that the group was founded. We heard a current release from Andres Dilema Jimenez and aka Dilema Astronauta y la Tripulación Cosmica, who were guests on my show a few months ago. I did Cumbia Valentina from their Sleepwalk release on Figure and Ground, Columbia via New York. And we began with an advanced track from the forthcoming release by Guachinangos. Guachinangos Volume 1, and the track was Chuchumbe on the Jalopy label. And the album is coming out in full and will be up on Bandcamp on July 10th. And they are playing tomorrow afternoon outdoors at Terraza 7 on Glean Street in Park Slope as part of a free concert series called Open Streets, or I guess a free happening called Open Streets. It's also Terraza 7's 25th anniversary. They do lots of good stuff over there. And so, yeah, you can check them out 6 p.m. tomorrow. Outdoors at Terraza 7, Guachinangos. And then they also have a gig coming up in August, I believe, at Barbez. No, actually, at the Queen's... Actually, it's at the Queen's Theater. They also play at Barbez periodically. And continuing, here's the LA-based band continuing with U.S.-based artists, Ozomatli.

All righty. That was Rana Santa Cruz from Mexico via Brooklyn, purveya of Mexican bluegrass or Irish mariachi, etc. With Lo Único Que Quiero from his Por Ahí album on the Chica Vasco label. And Rana is playing at Barbez in Park Slope on Saturday, August 15th. We're playing U.S.-based artists for the 4th of July here on Trans-Pacific Sound Paradise on WFMU East Orange, WMFU Mount Hope, in New York City and Rockin County at 91.9 FM and online at WFMU.org. I'm Rob. I'll be here until 9 o'clock when Cat Bomb Radio with Maggie Hertz will be on